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8: 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And in 09, it was me, your backyard fire pit, that accidentally started a wildfire when a summer breeze carried one of my embers into some dry brush.
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Can I get a witness? How many glad that's a leaning on?

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2: 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I know he needs me, but I'm the lucky one. 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

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We'll be right back.

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1: You got to leave it.
0: But let me ask you this.
1: You got to leave.
0: How many women do we have in the house? Got a real good man. They didn't hear me. Let me ask it again. How many women do we have in the house that got a real good man?

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1: You got to leave it here.
0: Uh-oh.
1: You got to leave it here.
0: Are y'all listening?

0: I will make it.
1: I will make it.
0: Determined.
1: Determined.
0: I can take it.
1: I can take it.
0: Come on, say it again. Determined.
1: Determined.
0: I will make it.
1: I will make it.
0: You gotta encourage yourself. Determined.
1: Determined.
0: Whatever you're going through, I can take it.
1: I can take it.
0: Now here's what the Word of God.

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But one of them cried out to him, "Oh Lord, remember me."

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0: Matthew 4:4 reads, "Men shall not live by bread alone, but by every word that proceeds out of the mouth of God." We're living in very troubling times and dealing with complex situations that are literally driving us to our knees in prayer. God's Word is a sure and stable foundation to sustain us in our daily walk in these uncharted times. Tune in for the Bible verse of today on Monday, Tuesday, Thursday, and Friday at 3:05 p.m. and on Wednesdays at 4:05 p.m. for the Bible verse of the day. I'll be sharing a Bible verse and brief exhortation on the Word of God to give encouragement, explanation, and enlightenment to strengthen and inspire you as we both journey through these perilous waters of life. Isaiah 40:8 says, "The grass withereth, the flower fadeth, but the word of our God shall stand forever." 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

praise him right now. If my friend Pastor Marvin Winans was here right now, you know what he would say? Ain't no need to worry what the night is gonna bring. It'll be all over.

How many know that the enemy can attack you? He can attack your mind. He can attack your body. He can attack your finances. But how many know that you can praise your way out of your circumstances? So when you're going through, just

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1: Hallelujah!
0: It's already done.
1: Yes, it is.
0: It's already done.
1: Yes, it is.
0: I speak it.
1: Yes, sir.
0: I believe it.
1: Yes, sir.
0: Hallelujah.
1: Come on and lift your hands here.

0: Matthew 4:4 reads, "Men shall not live by bread alone, but by every word that proceeds out of the mouth of God." We're living in very troubling times and dealing with complex situations that are literally driving us to our knees in prayer. God's Word is a sure and stable foundation to sustain us in our daily walk in these uncharted times. 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I'll be sharing a Bible verse and brief exhortation on the Word of God to give encouragement, explanation, and enlightenment to strengthen and inspire you as we both journey through these perilous waters of life. Isaiah 40:8 says, "The grass withereth, the flower fadeth, but the word of our God shall stand forever." Let's get a daily nugget from the Bible verse of the day right here on WDVA, your great gospel radio station.
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9: 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The church is located at 215 Grand Street, Danville. If you want to know the way, you're invited to Bible Way. And in the words of Apostle Lawrence G. Campbell,
10: "When you hear the Son, you hear the Father. And the Father said, 'You can't die now. You have too much to live for, and God is not through with you yet.'"

0: Matthew 4 and 4 reads, "Men shall not live by bread alone, but by every word that proceeds out of the mouth of God." We're living in very troubling times and dealing with complex situations that are literally driving us to our knees in prayer. God's Word is a sure and stable foundation to sustain us in our daily walk in these uncharted times. 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I'll be sharing a Bible verse and brief exhortation on the Word of God to give encouragement, explanation, and enlightenment to strengthen and inspire you as we both journey through these perilous waters of life. Isaiah 40 and 8 says, "The grass withereth, the flower fadeth, but the word of our God shall stand forever." 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

0: 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Children, no matter. This is your chance.
1: What the other children
0: to make your mother and father happy. Don't let them down.
1: Your mom and
0: don't
1: dad
0: let
1: work
0: drugs
1: hard.
0: Take you away.
1: And they
0: get
1: are really
0: of
1: counting
0: streets.
1: On you.
0: Go back to church.
1: So please,
0: you know it's
1: don't
0: not
1: let
0: right.
1: them down.
0: Don't let the devil trick you.
1: Make
0: no
1: them
0: more.
1: Happy while you can.
0: Go back.
1: Because one
0: this
1: day,
0: is your chance. Do it now.

0: is waiting on
1: I
0: you.
1: I didn't raise you to
0: He's waiting.
1: Put no gun
0: He's
1: on
0: waiting,
1: nobody.
0: Baby.
1: He's
0: but
1: waiting.
0: I taught
1: you that vineyards is mine, said the Lord thy God.
0: Your mother is looking down on you now from heaven.

like this. Now, you might be standing next to somebody and you don't know what they've been going through. But when I think about the goodness of Jesus, woo, I'm about to have church right by myself. Is that all right? I want you to lift your voice and talk to the person next

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You know, when I was a little boy, my mother and father used to always take me around when they would go with my pastor as she would do revival services. And sometimes she would ask me to sing a little song. I was about 4 years old. And I would get up on the pulpit and I would sing a little song. I want to share that song with you today, if you don't mind.

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Sometimes I get in trouble. I say, I'm in trouble, Lord. 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Lord, please make a way. 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

0: 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I'll be sharing a Bible verse and brief exhortation on the Word of God to give encouragement, explanation, and enlightenment to strengthen and inspire you as we both journey through these perilous waters of life. Isaiah 40:8 says, "The grass withereth, the flower fadeth, but the word of our God shall stand forever." 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

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When the winds and the waters begin to fall and blow,

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1: Yes, Father.
0: Whoa.
1: Thank you.

0: verse in the scripture.
1: You won't fail me.
0: Just ask Anna.
1: No.
0: Just ask Abraham.
1: Well,
0: yes, Father.
1: What I like about it is,
0: ask Jacob.
1: You a girl that cannot lie. You cannot lie.
0: Ask Joseph. Oh, what the devil meant for bad,
1: oh, yeah.
0: God meant for good.

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It's because believers all over the land right now are getting discouraged. And they're walking away, they're throwing in the towel. And when Obama's word fails, and when McCain's word fails, and when, yes, when Oprah's word fails, and when Dr. Peel's word fails, hallelujah, the word of God will last forever. So y'all, let's stand. Let's stand on that word. Bless your name.

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You find people that go around and talk about each other. And especially if they think the person that they're talking about don't hear them. Or they just say any kind of mean things. Huh? Huh? But you know what? It causes a storm in your life, don't it? But you know what? See, Jesus is still on the main line. And he can take care of all your storms and all your rains. And I know somebody here, the Lord done brought him through all of these different things. But you know, I want to ask you a question.

You know why you ought to praise him? You know why? You know why I love to praise him? You know why I love to praise him? Listen. Wait a minute. Listen. I'm talking about myself.

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shout his name together. Anybody come to praise him? Anybody come to praise him?

needs them right now. If my friend Pastor Marvin Winans was here right now, you know what he would say?

praise the Lord. Come on and praise Him. Hallelujah. Give God some praise. I was born in Alabama, in Huntsville, Alabama. My mother was a Christian. My father was an alcoholic and a gambler. We were raised on the barest of necessities. Sometimes we didn't have clothes to wear. We didn't have shoes on our feet. The money that came in, if daddy didn't drink it up, he gambled it away. But my mama was a prayer warrior. She prayed for me. 5 years old, I stood on a stage, sung my first gospel solo. 13 years old, I was with a group called the Jewel Gospel Trio. We went all over the world singing gospel music. In my early 20s, I had a divorce and I began to sing rhythm and blues. I got with Capitol Records and Warner Brothers Records and United Artists Records. It broke my mama's heart. She used to tell me all the time, "I don't like you singing the blues." And I remember, and one time in particular, we had a great big show down in Birmingham City Auditorium. I was along on the show with the Temptations and Johnny Taylor and Tyrone Davis. Y'all act like y'all don't know these names. You know you dance to that music. I know. Too. And I went, I said, "Mom, I want you to come. And I want you to come to the show." And she didn't say nothing. You know, she never opened her mouth. And so I went to the store and I bought a new outfit. I bought her a suit and I bought her shoes and pocketbooks to match and a hat. And I bought her a new watch. And I sent the limousine to pick her up that night. And the limousine came back empty. I got mad. Got back home that night. I said, "Why didn't you come?" She said, "Girl, I won't go 10 steps to hear you sing the blues." In my mind, I'm thinking, she sure took them clothes, the blues money bought. But mama had a standard. She would not compromise. And I remember on the album called House of Love, Victim was on that album. And there was a song that I know she wasn't coming to hear me sing. And I knew she was sick. And I didn't know how long she was going to live. But I put that song

y'all know it. And I used to see her sitting in the corner crying as she listened to it. She died in 1979 before I gave my heart to Jesus. She never saw me do what I do today. And one morning I woke up and she was so heavy on my heart. And I said, oh, I wish she knew. And I heard this voice say, oh, she knows. And the Lord began to reign in my spirit, this song. I wrote this song and I dedicated it to my mama. And you got a mama, and all of you that's got children out there that's in the street, don't quit praying. God is listening to your prayers. It may be 5 years, 10 years, 20 years. Don't stop. Don't quit. Don't give up. God is listening to your prayers. I want to dedicate this to all mothers. In Jesus' name. Okay, Jerry.

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stop praising him. Don't stop praising him. Don't stop praising him. Because he's worthy to be praised. Hallelujah. Glory be to the name of Jesus. First, giving honor to God. For he's Alpha and Omega, the beginning and the end. Go ahead and praise him. Thank you, Jesus. When we left the city of Philadelphia, Pennsylvania, we had one purpose in mind. Hallelujah. And that was to lift up the holy name of Jesus. Because I know he's worthy to be praised. Hallelujah. While standing and looking at the many people that have come through the door,

slower, and some can't jump as high as they used to. When I look around and see them still giving God the praise, it makes me think about a story that I was told about a man who had been in church over 50 years. Said he was in testimony meeting when he's out on the edge of his seat and leaned on his walking cane. He said, since the Lord saved me, sanctified me, and Holy Ghost filled me, I've been running trying to make 100. 99 and a half won't do. How many know it tonight? If you know it, just give God some praise. Hallelujah. He said, I don't feel like going sometimes. Oh, but when I think about how good God been to me, I find myself, hallelujah, getting in my own slow heaven. Thank you, Jesus, hallelujah. And that's when he began to sing, step by.

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I keep going.

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1: There is God. He is alive and well, and he reigns supreme over everything. He is the God of all flesh. He is the God that's created everything by the word of his power. And so we give God praise, and we give God honor, and we give God glory. Somebody raise up a praise and shake this place real quick. Yeah, yeah. Hallelujah. The song says,

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I said I feel a praise break. I said I feel a praise break. Because I ain't got no doubt in my mind that he can do it.

0: Matthew 4 and 4 reads, "Men shall not live by bread alone, but by every word that proceeds out of the mouth of God." 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I'll be sharing a Bible verse and brief exhortation on the Word of God to give encouragement, explanation, and enlightenment to strengthen and inspire you as we both journey through these perilous waters of life. Isaiah 40 and 8 says, "The grass withereth, the flower fadeth, but the word of our God shall stand forever." 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
3: Hello, I'm Trooper William Davis with the Virginia State Police. Thousands of Virginians are killed unnecessarily each year in alcohol-related traffic crashes. So let me warn you, if you are caught drunk driving, you will go to jail. Why take the risk? The consequences are too high, not only for what it will cost you, but the potential ramification for taking another human life. So don't make the foolish decision to drink and drive. I'm Trooper William Davis with the Virginia State Police. Over the limit, under arrest.
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Is that all right? For I understand what Paul was talking about now. For Paul said every time I desire to do good, he said evil was always there. I wonder how I got.

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But do I have any choir members in the audience tonight?

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He said, somebody need to come to the altar right now. Somebody need to come to the altar right now. 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
0: 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Bible teaching is at 7 p.m. Wednesday night. 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

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I see the

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0: 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This is an outdoor family movie. All ages are welcome. This will take place on Saturday, September the 26th at 6 p.m. All you need to do is bring your lawn chair and be prepared to have lots of fun. Pastor Jonathan L. King Sr. Brookdale Bluegrass Festival, free to the public. This will take place on September the 26th between 10 a.m. and 3 p.m. Rain or shine, featuring the Starlet and Friends. Bring your chair and enjoy the music. This will take place at 149 Executive Court, Danville, Virginia. Prostate Cancer Awareness, September the 27th at 3 p.m. at the Benham Memorial Missionary Baptist Church, located 165 Leventon Street, in honor of Michael Stevens Sr. This is organized by his wife, Dolly Stevens. Come get some information and give God glory. Together we can make a difference. These are the community events for this week. 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
1: Okay, these are the rules. Number one, all announcements must be either mailed, emailed, or delivered to our studios in person on or no later than 1 to 2 weeks on Monday prior to the date of the event. No exceptions. Number two, we will not take community bulletin announcements over the phone. No exceptions. Number three, any announcement received later than that will be omitted from the community bulletin. Number four, you must notify our studios no later than 12 noon on the Monday before the date of the event if there is a correction. It's your responsibility to provide us with the correct information. And number five, if your event requires attendees to pay an admission or registration fee, please consider contacting our Creative Services Department at WDVA by calling area code 434-797-1250. That's 434-797-1250. These are our guidelines, and as always, we appreciate your cooperation, and we look forward to continuing to serve you free of charge through the Community Bulletin at 1250 a.m. WDVA.
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4: 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I'm going to be looking for you. 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

0: 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Good morning. It's 11 minutes after 7 o'clock. I'm Lee Cameron, and here's a look at the WDBA Sports Scoreboard. In Major League Baseball, after 12 innings, Miami defeated the Chicago Cubs 12-2, New York Mets 6, Texas Rangers 3, the Diamondbacks beat the Rockies 7-2, Athletics with a win over the Angels 9-7. Astros defeated the Mariners 7-0. The Twins beat the Giants 3-2. Dodgers over the Padres shut them out 7-0. In Game 1, the Yankees beat Tampa Bay 2-0. In Game 2, Tampa Bay defeated the Yankees 6-1. The Toronto-Baltimore game was postponed due to rain. They'll make that game good today. Phillies beat the Brewers 6-4. Pirates over the Cardinals 2-0. The Nationals beat the Detroit Tigers 3-1. Guardians over the Red Sox 3-2. Cincinnati Reds 4. Atlanta Braves 0. Chicago White Sox 14. Kansas City Royals 11. In the WNBA, the Washington Mystics 79. Connecticut Suns 69. Indiana Fever 99. Minnesota Lynx 77. Chicago Sky over the Toronto Tempo 97-85. It was the Las Vegas Aces with a win over the Los Angeles Sparks, 89-79. Portland Fire, 90. Golden State Valkyries, 82. That's a look at the WDVA Sports Scoreboard at Great Gospel, 1250 AM WDVA, streaming at WDVARadio.com. 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
1: Matthew 4:4 reads, "Men shall not live by bread alone, but by every word that proceeds out of the mouth of God." 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I'll be sharing a Bible verse and brief exhortation on the Word of God to give encouragement, explanation, and enlightenment to strengthen and inspire you as we both journey through these perilous waters of life. Isaiah 40:8 says, "The grass withereth, the flower fadeth, but the Word of our God shall stand forever." 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
0: 14 minutes after 7 o'clock, and here's a look at the weather forecast brought to you by Miller Fuel and Cremation Service of Gretna. Patchy fog before 10 a.m., and there's a chance of rain, mainly before 11 o'clock, and showers after 1 o'clock, otherwise cloudy. Look for a high today of 62. It's going to be windy. Wind from the northeast, around 14 miles per hour, gusting as high as 25 miles per hour. Chance of rain today, 100%. And then tonight, there's a good chance of rain. We're talking somewhere around 50%. Patchy fog at the midnight. Otherwise cloudy. Low of around 56. Northeast wind 10 to 15 miles per hour. Gusting as high as 21 miles per hour. Right now, some rain, some fog, some mist. 58 degrees. Wind for the northeast about 9 miles per hour. The weather forecast is brought to you by Miller Fuel and Cremation Service of Gretna.
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0: 18 minutes after 7 o'clock, and here's a look at the some of the stories we're bringing up at the bottom of the hour of the local news. Off-duty police officer accused of shooting at vehicle faces 9 charges. Man wanted following high-speed chase in Rockingham County turns himself in. Additional charges expected after the victim in Henry County crime dies. Those and other stories are all coming up at the bottom of the hour at WDVA 58 degrees, cloudy, some rain.

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This is Ricky Dillard and Lou G, our spotlight artist of the day, if we fade not. Enjoy.

0: This is WDBA News. An off-duty Denver police officer is facing 9 charges after being accused of shooting at a car on Sunday morning. The incident happened on South Main Street just before the Route 29 Expressway interchange. The Denver Police Department says its investigation found that an SUV sped up next to a sedan with a man and woman inside, and multiple shots were fired from the SUV into the sedan. Police say neither the man nor the woman was hit by the gunfire, and the suspect and at least one of the victims know each other. Denver Police Chief Chris Wiles says,
1: "Any breach of the considerable trust our community has granted us is taken with the utmost seriousness. We will continue to work closely and cooperatively with the Virginia State Police throughout this investigation, and we remain committed to transparency and accountability in the process."
0: Per protocol, the Denver Police Department contacted the Virginia State Police Bureau of Criminal Investigation to conduct the investigation when it became clear an off-duty officer was involved in the shooting. The Virginia State Police have charged 22-year-old Jaquan Morton with a total of 9 charges. The Pennsylvania County Sheriff's Department, with the assistance of state police, arrested Morton during a traffic stop in Danville. He was taken to the magistrate and is being held without bond. His location will not be announced due to safety and security concerns. Morton was hired as an officer in August of 2024. He's been placed on unpaid administrative leave. 36-year-old Christopher Thomas Odell has turned himself in to the Rockingham County Sheriff's Office. He was wanted after evading police during a high-speed pursuit on Sunday that involved Rockingham County Sheriff's deputies and Eaton Police Department officers. During the chase, speeds reached above 90 miles per hour in a 45-mile-per-hour zone. The vehicle at one point lost control and the driver and passenger fled on foot. Neither were apprehended at the time. The driver was identified as 36-year-old Christopher Thomas Odell, who lives on Taylor Street in Eden. Additional charges are expected to be filed after a victim from a crime has died in Henry County. 64-year-old Frederick Murray has died following a break-in and assault at 43 Brook Court in Henry County. The break-in occurred on Monday of last week at 5:45 a.m. Robert Glenn Wagner Jr. was arrested and initially charged with breaking and entering in the nighttime with intent to commit assault and battery, aggravated malicious wounding, and grand larceny of a motor vehicle. As a result of Murray's death, enhanced charges are being sought against Wagner Jr. at the direction of the Commonwealth Attorney. Wagner remains incarcerated without bond at the Henry County Adult Detention Center. There were no injuries during a house fire in Danville that occurred yesterday morning. The Danville Fire Department responded to the fire at 2:22 a.m. in the south central area of the city. The first units arrived on the scene at 2:27 a.m. and reported heavy fire and smoke, followed by working fire orders. Crews made entry into the basement where a heavy fire was observed. Crews deployed an attack line to the right side of the house to attack the fire. Crews attempted to enter the house to perform a search but were initially unsuccessful due to heavy fire and heat conditions. Fire crews then deployed a third attack line and began suppression of the first floor fire, and the fire was knocked down. Crews then made entry and found no victims during the search. The Danville Fire Department responded with 3 engine companies, 1 aerial company, a safety unit, and a command unit. There was a total of 17 fire department personnel on the scene. They were assisted on the scene by the Danville Police Department, Danville Life Saving Crew, and Danville Utilities. The Danville Fire Marshal is investigating the cause of the fire. The Danville Fire Department is reminding citizens that unnecessary electrical devices need to be turned off while not in use, check your smoke alarms twice a year, and have a fire extinguisher easily accessible at all times. Virginia is rolling out new EBT cards and additional security features designed to better protect SNAP benefits from theft. The change comes after hundreds of thousands of dollars in SNAP benefits were stolen from families across the Commonwealth this year. The Lynchburg Department of Human Services says the new cards are already being mailed to recipients. Selena Morgan, a client services manager for the department, says accounts that were drained have already been compromised.
2: The skimmers had already had access to every single card number, and we don't know which cards, so there were batches that they may have had access to previously. They may have been received when they were swiped through skimming devices or things like that.
0: The new cards are designed to add additional layers of security. In addition to the card number and PIN, the cards now include an expiration date, CVV code, and tap-to-pay feature. When using the card, recipients will enter the card number, PIN, expiration date, and 3-digit security code, similar to using a traditional debit card. The tap feature also adds another layer of protection. When it is used, the actual card number is not displayed on the receipt. Recipients should also know that their current EBT cards will expire within 60 days now that the new cards have been mailed. Morgan says anyone who has not received their new card by October 1st should contact their Department of Human Services for help. Virginia is boosting its investment in recruiting future teachers. State Senator Mark Peek's effort to increase funding for the Virginia Teaching Scholarship Loan Program was included in Virginia's final biennial budget. The increase adds $1.5 million to help recruit and teach the next generation of teachers. Before the increase, the program received about $708,000 annually. The additional funding totals about $3 million over 2 years. Peek says the push for more funding began at the University of Lynchburg, where a professor first raised the need with him.
3: Well, we've got a shortage of teachers everywhere, and we've got to do more to get students interested in going into teaching. And so by increasing this scholarship amount, hopefully we'll increase the pipeline of teachers for our schools.
0: Eligible students can receive up to $10,000 a year through the program. And that's WDVA News. I'm Lee Cameron.
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0: 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Some misty rain out there, some fog, 58 degrees, wind for the northeast at about 9 miles per hour. Birthdays and anniversaries, they're coming up in just a few minutes. Right now, I have music for you now by the Canton Spirituals, along with the Williams Brothers, and If God Said It.
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1: 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You hear that? 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They are selected during the 2 o'clock hour every Friday afternoon. Now, before we get to the local birthdays, here a few celebrity birthdays. If today is your birthday, you are in great company. Movie actor Anthony Mackie is 48 today. You know him as the Academy Award-winning movie, Hurt Locker, and also Million Dollar Baby, Captain America, The Winter Soldier, Avengers of Ukraine, and he also portrayed Martin Luther King and in the 2016 HBO movie All the Way and Tupac Shakur and the 2009 biopic movie Notorious. Rock singer Bruce Springsteen, 77, remember him? TV actor Jason Alexander is 67, you know him from Seinfeld. And TV actress Mary Kay Place is 79, who was also a MASH screenwriter. She won an Emmy Award for playing Loretta Haggers on the series Mary Hartman. And she's had roles in the movies The Big Chill, The Rainmaker, The Girl, and Interrupted. She played Floris in a critically acclaimed movie, Being John Malkovich. TV actor Chi McBride is 65, starred as Stephen Harper on the TV show Boston Public. Also held regular roles on Pushing Daisies, Human Target, Golden Boy, Hawaii Five-O, and many, many others. Did you know he initially planned to pursue a career in music? That's right. Also, movie actress Rosalind Cho is 69. She played Keo O'Brien on Star Trek The Next Generation and Star Trek Deep Space Nine. She also appeared in What Dreams May Come in 1998 and played Carolyn in the critically acclaimed TV series Better Things. She's amassed over 140 acting credits throughout her long career. Movie actress Lisa Ray McCoy is 59 today. You know her from The Players Club in 1998, and she played in the Proud Family movie as well. And she also was nominated for an NAACP Image Award for Outstanding Supporting Actress in 2007. She played Niecy James on All of Us in the hit CW sitcom. New York Jets running back Chris Johnson is 41 today. In his second NFL season, he became the sixth player in NFL history to break the 2,000-yard rushing mark in a single season. Pro wrestler Matt Hardy is 52 today. Also born on today's date, soul singer Ray Charles and movie actor Mickey Rooney. Now, on to the local birthdays. We look. None were submitted. If the day is your birthday, if you failed to submit it, happy birthday to you, and I hope you have many, many more. Next time, submit it. You never know. 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
8: 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I'm Judy Fallon, and I'd like to invite you to tune in this Friday from 12 o'clock to 1 o'clock for A Time in the Word of God. 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God is not against you, but he's very much for you. 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I'm going to be looking for you. See ya this Friday afternoon.
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myself. But then I came to the Lord. He gave me a heart of flesh. You know the rest. You know the rest. You know the rest.

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It's a Mississippi Mass Choir featuring Bishop Neil Roberson. I don't know about you, but I'll stick with Jesus on this, a hump day Wednesday.

0: 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Listen, you and you are invited to an appreciation dinner honoring Mr. Minister David Barnett and Tor Snyder. That's happening this Saturday, as a matter of fact, 3 until 6 p.m. in God's House of Remnant, located 609 King Street, Danville. It's being given by Jackie Russell Clark. And she's also looking for musicians that would like to play or perform that night. If you're interested, then give her a call at 434-713-5718. That number again, 434-713-5718. Don't forget, that's this Saturday, 3 until 6 p.m. at 609 King Street, God's House of Remnant. 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
0: 10 minutes after 8, and here's an update on the weather forecast brought to you by Miller Fuel and Cremation Service of Gretna. There's a 60% chance of rain, likely mainly before 11 o'clock this morning. Then a chance of showers after 1 p.m., patchy fog before 10 a.m. Otherwise, cloudy with a high of 62. It's going to be windy, though, with wind from the northeast around 14 miles per hour, gusting as high as 25 miles per hour. Tonight, 50% chance of rain, patchy fog after midnight, otherwise cloudy with a low of 56. Northeast wind, 9 to 11 miles per hour, gusting as high as 21 miles per hour. Tomorrow, 40% chance of rain with patchy fog, mainly before 9 a.m. Otherwise, mostly cloudy, high near 66. Wind for the north around 14 miles per hour, gusting as high as 23 miles per hour. Right now, some misty rain, 57 degrees. Got some fog out there, too. A little bit windy. Wind for the north, northeast at 9 miles per hour. 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

0: 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Every Saturday during this month, they are having a September Sanctified Saturdays Revival Preaching. 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
1: Matthew 4 and 4 reads, "Men shall not live by bread alone, but by every word that proceeds out of the mouth of God." 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I'll be sharing a Bible verse and brief exhortation on the Word of God to give encouragement, explanation, and enlightenment to strengthen and inspire you as we both journey through these perilous waters of life. Isaiah 40 and 8 says, "The grass withereth, the flower fadeth, but the word of our God shall stand forever." 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
5: 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The church that is rooted by God can never be uprooted by man. The pastor is the Reverend Maurice Furl.
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0: 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Got some rain, 59 degrees, and it feels more like 60. 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
1: 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Number one, when you and your wife have a disagreement, regardless of who's wrong, apologize. Say, "I'm sorry I upset you. Would you please forgive me?" These are healing, magical words. Number two, don't flaunt your success, but don't apologize for it either. Number three, don't let your possessions possess you. Number four, focus on making things better, not bigger. Number five, let your children overhear you saying good things about them to other adults. Number six, just to see how it feels for the next 24 hours, refrain from criticizing anybody or anything. Number seven, be there when people need you. Now that's very important. Be there when people need you. Number eight, never eat the last cookie. Now that goes for me too. Never eat the last cookie. Number nine, own a good dictionary. And number 10, never waste an opportunity to tell someone you love them. Now, there you have it today, my friends, and may God bless you and your precious family. Until next time.
0: 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Kidd with The Thought for Today. 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
0: John 9:5. 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
1: Good morning. Join us now for Life's Lessons with Bishop Fred B. Kidd, First Lady, Mrs. Indiana P. Kidd, and Elder Tremaine Kidd, Senior Pastor, Co-Pastor, and Assistant Pastor, respectively, of Evening Light Cathedral, 130 Bradley Road in Danville. 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
2: Great is the Lord, and greatly to be praised in the city of our God, in the mountain of his holiness. Beautiful for situation, the joy of the whole earth is Mount Zion. On the sides of the north, the city of the great King. Hello, everyone, and welcome to Life's Lessons. This is Mrs. Indiana P. Kidd and Bishop Fred B. Kidd, pastors of the Evening Light Cathedral, and now Bishop Kidd.
3: Thank you so very much, First Lady. We would like to just take this opportunity to say hello to everyone in Radio Land, and what a spiritual light it is for us to be able to speak to you on another Wednesday. This is the day that the Lord has made, and let us rejoice and be glad in it. At this time, by faith, we ask you to place your hand upon the radio as we get ready to pray. Let us pray. All wise and eternal God, our Father,
2: yes, Lord.
3: It is in the precious and the adorable name of Jesus Christ that we come.
2: Yes, God.
3: Father, we thank you for our last night's rest.
2: Thank you, God.
3: And our this morning's arising, and for all of the blessings that thou hast bestowed upon us.
2: Yes, God. You
3: blessed us with the necessities of life.
2: Thank you, God.
3: And we are just so grateful for your gift to the world over 2,000 years ago, when you gave your son Jesus Christ, and he gave his life that we all may have a right to the tree of life.
2: Yes, God.
3: Father, we worship you because of who you are and all of your great works that you have done and you are doing. And Father, as the electromagnetic wave go out on this day, we pray that this broadcast will be a blessing to all of the listeners out there in Radio Land. And we pray that you would anoint our lips of clay as we come forth speaking the words of eternal life.
2: Yes, Lord.
3: That someone may come running at the crossroad of life saying, what must I do to be saved? These and all blessings we ask in the Master's name, and for his sake we pray. Amen. At this time, First Lady is coming with the announcements for today.
2: Tonight at Evening Light, 7 p.m., prayer and Bible class. Saturday, noonday prayer. We're praying for our country, our communities, our families, and yes, we're praying for our president. Come pray with us. 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Bring your children. At 11 a.m., Family and Friends Day. Our special guest will be Dr. Bernard Winchester of Upper Marlboro, Maryland. This young man is a great preacher. Come hear a word from the Lord. All our friends and our families are welcome. You're invited to come. Lunch will be served right after the service, and everyone is welcome to have lunch with us. So come on out. You're always welcome at Evening Light, day or night.

0: There you have it, my brothers and sisters. Amazing Grace, a selection from First Lady's CD. And we just trust that you and your precious family enjoyed that beautiful, beautiful selection. First Lady, in conjunction with our announcements, we would like to just go back and recap our service last Sunday morning. And of course, Bishop Darrell McFadden was with us all the way from New York. He flew in to Greensboro Airport on Saturday afternoon, and one of my deacons picked him up and brought him into the city. He spent Saturday night and was with us Sunday morning, and he stayed over Sunday night and flew back out on Monday. But oh, what a marvelous, marvelous service we experienced Sunday morning. And Darrell, Bishop Darrell McFadden, I tell you, he sang and he also preached the Word of God. And he preached like a man going crazy.
1: Yes, he
0: preached like a man going crazy. And if you weren't there, you just missed it this past Sunday morning. You want to say something about that?
1: Yes, and he sung, and the song that he sang was Another Day That the Lord Have Kept Me. And he sung that song, and I tell you, the Spirit of the Lord come down, was in the place, and it was just a powerful service that we had Sunday morning. And I enjoyed his subject. He was talking about the period, and he said
0: that was amazing. That was amazing.
1: He said that, but God is not through with us. No matter what we go through, it's not the end. Whether it's good or bad, it's not the end. God's not through with us.
0: And when he mentioned the period, he said, that's the end. He's done with that. But then where there was a comma,
1: yes,
0: that is saying to us that God is not through
1: with
0: us. It's more to come.
1: Yes, it's great things to come.
0: And truly, he is not through with us.
1: He's still not
0: working on us, and he is still bestowing mighty, mighty blessings upon us. But it was just awesome. And then once he sat down, he sang another song.
1: Yes,
0: I can't think of it. Or maybe you can. But anyway, the praise team came up to the choir loft, and they was backing him up. And I had a microphone in my hand, and I found myself singing background behind Bishop Darrell McFadden. And that's unusual for me. And I asked the musician later, I said, Was I in the right key? And he said, Bishop, you did a good job. But it was just that type of service.
1: It was.
0: The Lord just blessed in a marvelous, marvelous way.
1: But he let us know that you might be down today, but God's not done with you.
0: Absolutely.
1: God can pick you up, and he can really make something great out of your life.
0: Absolutely.
1: So don't give up, but hold on and draw closer to God when you're going through.
0: Exactly.
1: Yes.
0: And he had made mention of some things that he had gone through. And
1: yes.
0: The Lord had blessed him, and he's able to. I mean, he preached.
1: He preached a great
0: message Sunday morning. And we were just truly, truly blessed Sunday morning. And First Lady, also, you mentioned this coming Sunday now is going to be Family and Friends Day at Evening Light, and we want all of our friends and all family to come and share with us Sunday morning. And you mentioned after the morning service, we will be serving lunch immediately after the morning service. So come and just fellowship with us spiritually. And then after that, we go into our dining hall, which we seat about 200 people. And it's going to be a lot of good food served after the morning service. And Dr. Bernard Winchester from Upper Marlboro, Maryland, is going to be our speaker. And he was with us last year, and we enjoyed him so much until we invited him to come back again this year. So it's just going to be a marvelous, marvelous time at Evening Light. And Evening Light is a good place to be. If you're looking for a church home, it's a good place to be.
1: Yes, it is.
0: Also, First Lady, coming up October the 24th. We will be celebrating 50 years
1: yes.
0: of pastoral anniversary.
1: Yes.
0: And you and I, we have been there on Bradley Road working together. You have been right by my side all that time, 50 years.
1: Yes.
0: And that's half of a century. That's a long time.
1: Mm-hmm.
0: And I was talking to a young man a few weeks ago, and I said, we're celebrating 50 years of pastoring. And he looked at me and he said, Bishop, I'm only 50 years old myself. It's a long time.
1: Yes, it is.
0: It does not seem like it has been that long.
1: No.
0: And people may want to criticize us. You may want to say this, that, and the third.
1: Mm-hmm.
0: But let me ask you a question. You that want to criticize, what have you done the last 50 years? What have you built? What have you done? You know, it's a lot of critics. But what have you done the last 50 years with your life? And I want you to know what we've done. We've been there on Bradley Road. We've been working, and we built a cathedral. We purchased
1: yes.
0: 9 properties and demolished those, created parking lots, and built a cathedral. And the past 50 years, that's what we've been doing.
1: Oh, yes.
0: And many, many souls
1: have
0: been saved.
1: Yes.
0: And many have gone into different parts of the world.
1: Yes,
0: and
1: yes.
0: you know, our lives will carry us in different
1: yes.
0: different directions.
1: Jobs, yes.
0: Absolutely.
1: Mm-hmm.
0: And but many souls have been saved.
1: Oh, yes.
0: And we've preached the gospel. We preached it in season and out of season. When people didn't want to hear it, we preached it. When they wanted to hear it, we
1: mm-hmm.
0: preached it.
1: Mm-hmm.
0: And when the saints passed away, we preached their funeral. And
1: yes, yes.
0: we've done all of that.
1: Weddings.
0: People got ready to get married. Mm-hmm. We preached them out of sin.
1: Mm-hmm.
0: And when they got ready to get married, we turned around and married them.
1: Mm-hmm.
0: And we fed the hungry, thousands of people.
1: Mm-hmm.
0: Thousands of people. You want to talk a little bit about us feeding for the past 50 years?
1: Yeah, every Wednesday we would be feeding. We had a feeding program, and we would serve hot dogs, and people would come in vans, loads, to eat. And we had a nice setup there, and we had people that were serving every Wednesday. And then on the holidays, we would even fix Thanksgiving dinners, because a lot of people can't cook.
0: Absolutely.
1: And we would fix Thanksgiving dinners for the people that would come out. And we would have a host of folk coming out for Thanksgiving for that dinner. And it just goes on, and we're still feeding.
0: We are.
1: We're still feeding.
0: We are.
1: To this day.
0: And it's been a busy 50 years, like I said.
1: Mm-hmm.
0: Earlier, we have put the work in.
1: Yes,
0: we have put the work in. And so on the 24th, we will be
1: celebrating.
0: And this will take place. The venue will be the Institute of Advanced Learning and Research here in the city, right off the bypass.
1: Mm-hmm.
0: And we have sold out of tickets.
1: Mm-hmm.
0: We don't have any more tickets. And we're looking for over 200 people that night. And also, I will be receiving my Doctor of Divinity degree that night. And I will be receiving that through the school, the Southern District of the United Holy Church of America, out of Goldsboro, North Carolina. They will be presenting that to me on that night, Dr. Willie Lewis. And he will be accompanied by Dr. Michael Penn of the Galilean House. And it's just going to be a grand, grand occasion. Also on that night, First Lady will be releasing her new recording, which is a single, and that will be available that night also.
1: Mm-hmm.
0: And on that night, we will have a string band coming in from Roanoke, Virginia.
1: Yes.
0: Also, we will have M&M Music Collective Group. Which is a gospel saxophone,
1: mm-hmm.
0: Gospel saxophone band, and it's just going to be nice. It's going to be plenty of food,
1: mm-hmm.
0: And we will be serving two meats
1: that
0: night.
1: Mm-hmm.
0: along with vegetables.
1: Chicken and steak.
0: Chicken and steak.
1: Yes.
0: So if you don't like chicken, you can have steak.
1: We'll have plenty of cake.
0: Or you can have or you can have both meats. It'll be two meats, plenty of vegetables, dessert. And you said plenty cake.
1: Yeah, it's going to be plenty cake.
0: It's going to be plenty cake that night because it is a night of celebration. A night of celebration. And it will be tuxedos and evening gowns. We were talking to a couple a few days ago, and they was saying they already have, he already have his tuxedo, and she's getting her gown together. And First Lady, I think you got your gown together already.
1: Yes.
0: And so the ladies are trying to lose weight so they can get in there. Gowns. Some are buying them too small and losing weight so they can get in them. They want to be looking good that night. So it's going to be a night of celebration, and the Lord has marvelously blessed us in 50 years. Of course, it has not been a mountaintop experience. We've been in the valley many times.
1: God was there with
0: but
1: us.
0: But one thing about it, as you said, when you are in the valley, the Lord is there with you. He said, I will never leave you.
1: And never forsake you.
0: And I will never forsake you. So during the valley experiences, the Lord has been there with us.
1: Mm-hmm.
0: And even Sunday school, over the years, we've had a large Sunday school enrollment. At one time, we had over 100.
1: Over
0: 100 in Sunday school. And so it's just been a great ministry. And you know, right by North Main, you look over and you see a beautiful cathedral. But over 30 years ago, it was nothing but a lot of older houses, and some of them run down. And we purchased those, demolished them, and made a beautiful parking lot. So when you see it now, it was not like that 30 years ago.
1: No.
0: So as I forestated, we have put the work in. We have put the work in. So, First Lady, is there anything else you want to say about our anniversary before we move into the Word of God today?
1: No.
0: Okay. So, at this time, we're going to yield the microphone to First Lady, and she can come to us, and I will follow the lead.
1: Oh, yes. We're still in Proverbs, and we will be in the 10th chapter, and we will begin at the 27th verse. The 27th verse. And Proverbs is a great book to study and to read. You can read it in 30 days and study the Word of God. And wisdom is in this book. And if you don't have wisdom, just ask God and He will give you wisdom. We need wisdom in this life.
0: Yes, we do.
1: To go through this life, we need wisdom.
0: And a lot of it.
1: And a lot of it. And wisdom is, you can't learn it in college and schooling and all of that. Wisdom comes from God. And to know the Lord is wisdom. And today is time to ask God and seek for wisdom. And when you go through something in life, learn from it. Learn from it and apply it to your life as you go along. A lot of people don't learn from the past
0: and
1: what they go through.
0: And if you don't learn from history,
1: you will repeat it. Yes.
0: So,
1: yes.
0: As you said, you need to learn from history.
1: Mm-hmm.
0: The mistakes that you made in the past, don't go and make the same mistake over again.
1: No, learn from that. Yes.
0: And then another thing, you should be able to look at other people and see how they make mistakes.
1: Uh-huh.
0: And then you
1: don't fall in that same trap.
0: Absolutely. You don't go down that path.
1: That's right. Exactly. That is wisdom.
0: Absolutely.
1: When you see somebody else falling into something, you don't go that way.
0: You don't.
1: No.
0: You don't.
1: Okay, so the 27th verse. And it reads, "The fear of the Lord prolongeth days, but the years of the wicked shall be shortened."
0: And let me say, First Lady, in the first part of that verse, the fear of the Lord, and this does not mean being afraid of the Lord, but reverence Him and honor and respect Him. You know, so the fear of the Lord,
1: yes,
0: prolonged days. That's amazing, just
1: it
0: itself.
1: It is within itself.
0: Yeah,
1: it would make you want to serve the Lord.
0: Absolutely,
1: because when you serve Him, your days will be longer.
0: That's what He said.
1: He will bless your days,
0: mm-hmm.
1: and your days will be longer because you obey His word.
0: Exactly.
1: Mm-hmm. But the years of the wicked shall be shortened.
0: Mm-hmm.
1: A lot of times, just because of disobedience, people's lives have been taken.
0: A lot of people are in the grave right
1: today,
0: now
1: mm-hmm.
0: because of
1: disobedience. If they had to just listened and obeyed, and they would still be here.
0: And the Lord, the scriptures bear that out right here.
1: Oh, yes. Yeah. Oh, yes.
0: It's bearing that out. Mm-hmm. Yeah.
1: 28th verse, the hope of the righteous shall be gladness, but the expectation of the wicked shall perish. That reminds me of the word of God that says the wages of sin is death. It's death.
0: But the gift of God
1: is eternal life.
0: Mm-hmm.
1: But if you continue in sin, then you're going to receive death.
0: Absolutely.
1: Uh-huh.
0: And it's saying the hope of the
1: righteous
0: shall be gladness.
1: The gladness.
0: So we have hope. We have
1: yes,
0: a future in the Lord.
1: Yes, we do.
0: You know, the hope of the righteous shall be gladdened. And the Lord will give you gladness. He will give you peace.
1: Throughout life.
0: You know, absolutely.
1: Yeah, yeah. Throughout
0: absolutely.
1: Life, you'll be glad.
0: Yeah.
1: When you receive Him in your heart, you're going to be glad.
0: Absolutely.
1: From that day on, you're going to say, why didn't I accept the Lord earlier?
0: Absolutely. Absolutely.
1: Uh-huh.
0: And thank God we both accepted Him
1: as teenagers.
0: In our teens.
1: Yes.
0: We were teenagers.
1: Yes, that's a good time to accept God.
0: It's good.
1: It's in your teens.
0: It's good.
1: Because He will help direct your life. Because a lot of things, mistakes that you would make if you don't know the Lord will follow you the rest of your life.
0: Absolutely.
1: The rest of your life.
0: One mistake
1: can cause you a lot of misery the rest of your life.
0: Absolutely.
1: But God, if you seek Him, He can take you through every bit of it.
0: Absolutely.
1: He'll be there
0: Absolutely.
1: With you. Uh-huh. Verse 29, the way of the Lord is strength to the upright. There you go again. Strength
0: mm-hmm.
1: to the upright. But destruction shall be to the workers of iniquity.
0: Mm-hmm.
1: Uh-huh. When you are obeying God's way, let Him come into your heart
0: mm-hmm.
1: and let Him lead and guide you.
0: And He will strengthen you.
1: And He will strengthen you.
0: Yeah.
1: And He will give you strength when you're going through trials and tribulation. Because look, in this world, we're going to have trials
0: and tribulations.
1: Yes. It's not going to be a good day every day.
0: No.
1: But when God is with you, like we said, He'd be with you in the valley.
0: Absolutely. And the mountaintop.
1: Yeah. Yes,
0: He will.
1: Yes. So He said, I'm with you always, even until the end of the
0: world.
1: Earth.
0: Mm-hmm.
1: That means whatever you're going through, Lord is there with you.
0: Absolutely.
1: Going through it with you.
0: Mm-hmm.
1: Praise God.
0: And that's good to know. That's good to know.
1: Yes, it is.
0: When trials, tests come, it's good to know that the Lord
1: mm-hmm.
0: is there with you.
1: And sometimes it's nobody that you can talk to but the Lord.
0: Absolutely.
1: But the Lord. And guess what? He won't tell nobody else.
0: No. He keep your secrets.
1: He will keep it. He will keep it. And He will take care of it.
0: Absolutely.
1: Uh-huh.
0: And He will fight your battles.
1: Yes, He will.
0: If you just hold your peace, a lot of people fail to hold their peace.
1: Mm-hmm.
0: So the Lord can't fight for you. But if you hold your peace,
1: He will fight
0: for you.
1: The Lord
0: will fight your battles.
1: Uh-huh.
0: Many of my battles,
1: yes.
0: the Lord fought for me because I held my peace.
1: Mm-hmm.
0: And although people be doing you wrong,
1: mm-hmm.
0: they say bad things about you,
1: yes.
0: you know, but just wait it out.
1: Mm-hmm.
0: Truth will always surface.
1: Yes, it will.
0: Truth will always surface.
1: Mm-hmm.
0: And the Lord will be right there with you
1: through it all. Yes,
0: and He'll fight that battle.
1: Mm-hmm.
0: Now,
1: mm-hmm.
0: He has never lost a battle. Now, He will fight that battle for you.
1: Mm-hmm. All right. The last part of that verse, but destruction shall be to the workers of iniquity. And some people just want to bring trouble everywhere they go.
0: True.
1: And confusion. Uh-huh. But destruction is going to follow you.
0: Absolutely.
1: When you stir up trouble, and can't get along with nobody, you don't have no peace. See, Christians have peace.
0: Absolutely.
1: And the Word of God said, my peace I leave with you, and my peace I give to you.
0: Absolutely.
1: So we're supposed to be peaceful people.
0: We are supposed to be peaceful people. First Lady, this has been marvelous, and we trust you out there in Radio Land enjoyed our broadcast on today. And don't forget, this coming Sunday is going to be Family and Friends Day, and it's going to be a great preaching. It's going to be great singing. And after the service, there will be lunch served in the dining hall of the Evening Light Cathedral, day or night.
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2: 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Quick look at the weather forecast. 60% chance of rain likely today. Expect patchy fog before 10 a.m. That's going to lift in a little bit. Otherwise, cloudy with that chance of rain, 60%. That's right. Look for a high today near 62. It's going to be quite windy. Wind for the northeast between 14 miles, somewhere around 14 miles per hour, and gusting as high as 25 miles per hour. Right now, we've got some rain, 58 degrees, sea level like 56. Wind for the north-northeast at 10 miles per hour, gusting at 18 miles per hour. Our spotlight artist today is Ricky Dillon in New G. He's by Rooftop, along with Keith Wonderboy Johnson. Enjoy. WDVA.
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0: those hands and praise him. Clap those hands and praise him. You owe him a praise. You owe him a praise. Anybody know we've been good? Thank you, Riggy.
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12: 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The church that is rooted by God can never be uprooted by man. The pastor is the Reverend Maurice Furl.
0: 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Quick look at the weather forecast for you now. 100% chance of rain today, and we can expect it to be cloudy as well. Look for a high of 62, much cooler than it has been. Wind for the northeast around 14 miles per hour. At times, gusting as high as 25 miles per hour tonight. 50% chance of rain, patchy fog after midnight. Look for a low to get down to about 56, northeast wind 9 to 11 miles per hour, gusting as high as 21 miles per hour. Right now, we've got some light rain, 58 degrees, temperature holding steady. Feels more like 56, wind for the north-northeast at 10 miles per hour, gusting at 18 miles per hour. You know what? I've got one for you now by the Electrifying United Mass Choir, and it's entitled, I'll Let Nothing Separate Me. 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WDVA.

0: 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On a hump day Wednesday, here's one from our spotlight artists of the day, Ricky Dillon and New G's, called
1: 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And whatever your need is, God told me to tell you, it's already

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0: 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Hey, listen, don't forget now, the Danville, Pennsylvania County Chamber of Commerce is developing its 2027 legislative agenda, and they're inviting businesses and business leaders throughout the region, both chamber members and non-members, to share their priorities. Now, as a business owner, leader, or professional in our region, you understand that firsthand the knowledges and opportunities facing our communities for our businesses. 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You need to be there. For more information, contact Ann Moore Sparks, President and CEO, at 434-836-6990. 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It's 434-836-6990.
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6: 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That's the Camp Grove Baptist Church, 400 Bradley Road, Danville, Virginia.
0: Hey, did you know that Virginia is rolling out brand new EBT cards for additional security features designed to better protect SNAP benefits from theft? That's right, they sure are. Now, all across the state of Virginia, thousands of millions of dollars have been stolen because of SNAP benefit cards, EBT cards. Now, the new cards are rolling out right now. They've already been mailed. They are designed to add additional layers of security. In addition to the card number and PIN, the cards now include an expiration date, a CVV code, and the tap to pay feature. When you use the card, recipients enter the card number, the PIN, expiration date, and three-digit security code, very similar to using a traditional debit card. The tap feature also adds another layer of protection. When it's used, the actual card number does not display on the receipt. Recipients should also know that their current EBT cards will expire within 60 days from now that the new cards have been mailed. Anyone that has not received their card, their new card, by October 1st should contact the Human Services Department, and they will be able to assist them. Your voice is about Olive on a Hump Day Wednesday with Miracles Still Happen. Good morning. The Marketplace coming up at the top of the hour.

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0: 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Listen, in honor and memory of Michael Stevens Jr., there's going to be a prostate cancer awareness at 3 p.m. September 27th, that's this Sunday, at Bennett Memorial Missionary Barrett Baptist Church at 165 Levelton Street in Danville. Early detection can save lives. You need to get informed, get tested, and encourage others to attend as well. Men's health matters. Take care and take charge. Stay strong. Live longer. Don't forget, that's going to be this Sunday, 3 p.m. at Bennett Memorial Missionary Baptist Church. They're going to have some groups performing as well. Unity for Christ, Rocksteady Ayers, and the Jones Mockingbirds. Make plans to be there, okay?
1: Matthew 4:4 reads, "Men shall not live by bread alone, but by every word that proceeds out of the mouth of God." 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God's Word is a sure and stable foundation to sustain us in our daily walk in these uncharted times. 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I'll be sharing a Bible verse and brief exhortation on the Word of God to give encouragement, explanation, and enlightenment to strengthen and inspire you as we both journey through these perilous waters of life. Isaiah 40:8 says, "The grass withereth, the flower fadeth, but the word of our God shall stand forever." 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
7: Hello, I'm Trooper William Davis with the Virginia State Police. Thousands of Virginians are killed unnecessarily each year in alcohol-related traffic crashes. So let me warn you. If you are caught drunk driving, you will go to jail. Why take the risk? The consequences are too high. not only for what it will cost you, but the potential ramification for taking another human life. So don't make the foolish decision to drink and drive. I'm Trooper William Davis with the Virginia State Police. Over the limit, under arrest.
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Well, if you're looking for some cheap laughs and wouldn't mind finding a bargain today, the Marketplace is just for you. And hey, you're in luck. It's about to begin. 434-797-1266. 797-2265, that'll get you in here. But first, let's lay down some ground rules. Businesses, stay away. Plus, we don't allow services. So the Marketplace isn't where you need to find spare work, but be sure to stay listening in because putting a job on that needs to be fulfilled is allowed, so someone may be looking for what you do. Also, we ask you don't sell firewood or handheld firearms. Other than that, please keep your list as brief as possible, maybe 4 to 6 items or so. Put as many cars on as you like. Call as much as you want within the week. And be sure to have fun. We wouldn't want it any other way. Once again, the Marketplace is going to be starting up in just a second, so stick around.

0: 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Now listen, yesterday a gentleman called up, said he had a 2003 Ford Taurus SES V6 engine. Got about 279,000 miles on it. He didn't say how much he was asking for, but you can give him a call. I've got his phone number if you're looking for a vehicle. It's probably a very good one, too. All right, that phone number is 804-370-1498. Here's the number again, 804-370-1498. Give him a call, all right? Okay. Also, Reverend Billy Tate called up yesterday. He's doing well. We're going to keep him in our prayers, too. All right, his niece still has the Kodak digital camera. It hasn't been used much. They're asking $80 or the best offer. Also, she's got a... I can't even read that. And it's my writing, too. All right, and, oh, yeah, they got that baby stroller. That's $40. And it's a stand-up type of walker. A booster seat, that's what it is, for a child for $10. And let's see, got some other children's things too. Got a car seat, only want $10 for that. And she's got about 100 DVD movies. They're still in a box, asked at $1 a piece. If you're interested in any of these items, you can call them at 434-688-8783. I'll give you that number again. It's 434-688-8783. All right, we'll go ahead and take a call now. Good morning. You're on the air with the Marketplace.
1: Hey, good morning, Lee. How are you doing?
0: Jerry, I'm doing fine. How about you?
1: I'm doing fine.
0: Great.
1: Thank the Lord for this wonderful rain we're getting out there.
0: Yes. Isn't it great?
1: Yes, it's just coming down pretty steady, and it ain't a gully washing. It's soaking in, I think.
0: Yes, it is, and we need that.
1: Yeah. I believe in giving the Lord praises when you're supposed to.
0: You know, I think we should give him praise all the time, good and bad.
1: I do. Don't matter if things going rough, we're still supposed to praise the Lord.
0: That's right. And you know what?
1: And I'll say this much. That's a hard pill to swallow, doing it. But then, on the other hand, we should do it.
0: Yes, we should. And you know what? He knows best, and he does not make any mistakes whatsoever.
1: I agree 100%. He has never made a mistake, and it's impossible for him to make a mistake.
0: That's right. And see, the thing of it is, our ways are not like his ways, and the Bible plainly tells us that.
1: Absolutely.
0: And his ways are not like ours. You know, we may be going through something, but we have no idea why. We have no idea where we're going to come out at. And to us, it looks like it's bad. But, hey, at the end of it, think about it. When things were bad, didn't it turn out for your good in the end?
1: Yep.
0: All right.
1: Thing of it is, when we think we got things bad, things are really a problem to us. All you have to do is look back to Calvary.
0: Thank you.
1: Back to Calvary. And
0: that's right.
1: And take care of it all. Nobody's ever suffered what he suffered.
0: That's right.
1: Nobody. No matter how bad it is or what. It's hard to feel to swallow like that when you're in pain or something and suffering. But nobody really is seen the real thing of knowing what he suffered on the cross.
0: That's right. That's right.
1: And you know why? He did it all for us.
0: That's right.
1: Well, I'm going to put this stuff on here. People get to hollering about we're preaching too much.
0: Okay.
1: But anyway, I don't, but I just believe in, I believe in thanking the Lord when I try to praise him every day. Lots of times just riding down the road, just praise the Lord for something.
0: Right.
1: Yeah. All right, well, I'm put these things back on air. Yeah. Still got the shuttles to come out of Dan River Mills. Somebody come by and we'll work out a price on them.
0: Okay.
1: Sit on them. Then I've got the wooden walking canes for $10 each. I have got the birdhouses for $12 each. And as I said yesterday, I believe it was, I still got to, I built that one and finished it yesterday. It looks like a traffic light. Got three birdhouses in one. That is a $45 birdhouse.
0: Okay.
1: And then I still got the hard plastic spray tank, $25. Got the mini football helmets for $1.50 each. Last of all, I've got the trees out there. They're free. Somebody cut them down for firewood. They can have the wood. I'll take care of the brush. It ain't gonna be all that much brush. If it is, I can still move it. I got plenty of time to move it, get piled up or something, do something with it. Anyway, if somebody wants it, it's all free. The firewood is. I mean, the trees are. Just cut them down, haul it off, and they have some good firewood for winter. And it is all hardwood. Okay, and anybody's interested in any of this stuff, they can give me a call at 434-685-3504.
0: Okay, now that phone number is 434-685-3504?
1: That's correct.
0: Got it. Thank you now.
1: Thank you, Lee. You have a blessed day.
0: You be blessed as well. Okay, Jerry?
1: All right, thank you. Bye-bye.
0: All right, that's my buddy Jerry right there. He's still got the shuttles that came out of the weaving room at Dan River Mills. Now, they've got the yarn and the bobbins on the bottom. He says, come by, take a look at them, make him an offer. Also, he's got the wooden canes that he carved out of wood himself. Those are $10 each. He's got the birdhouses he carved out of wood. Those are $12 each, and he just finished one that looks like a traffic light. And there's a red light, green light, and a yellow light. Okay? Now, he says he'll take $45 for that one. He's got that hard plastic spray tank. Now, he comes with holes, about a 6-foot hose, and has a pump on it, too. Wants $25 for that, and he's got the miniature pro football helmets. Those are $1.50 each. Now, he also has those 5 or 6 trees. He wants them cut down. You can have them for firewood. You can cut them up, haul them off, and it's free. Now, he also said at one time he would even help you cut the trees and load them if he needed to, and if you wanted him to. You don't have to worry about the brush. He's going to take care of that himself. You can give him a call at 434-685-3504. By the way, did I mention these are all hardwood trees? No pine. Phone number again, 434-685-3504. We're on the air with the Marketplace at Great Gospel, 1250 AM, WDVA and streaming at WDVARadio.com. Studio lines are open at 797-1266 and 797-2265. Go ahead, call us up. Gentleman called yesterday. He's got a mattress and the box springs. It's a queen size. He says he'll take $400 for it. If you're interested, here's the phone number to call. 434-483-7558. Here's that number again. 434-483-7558. Also, a gentleman calls and he's got some old drink bottles. These would be bottles like Tab, Coke, Sprite, whatever. All the old ones. Back in the day. Plus, he's got some old liquor bottles, too, if you save those. His phone number is 434-489-4452. That's 434-489-4452. All right. I'm looking at the time. We're going to take a break and acknowledge some of the sponsors, and we'll be right back at Great Gospel, 1250 AM, WDVA.
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0: 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All right, studio lines, yeah, they're open, 797-1266 and 797-2265. Thank you so much for letting us be a part of your day. Listen, Jeff says he is still looking for the gas pumps and the air meters that you would find around an old farm or a gas station. Plus, if you have any appliances that are no longer working, lawnmowers, etc., that you want hauled off, he'll do that absolutely free. Also, he will clean property and old buildings and so forth. Well, it's about time for you to stop now. But if you need your yard mowed, he'll give you an estimate. If you want him to do it, he'll take care of it for you. You can reach him at 434-728-2960. His number again is 434-728-2960. This person says they are looking for a cassette tape player and recorder. Okay? Basically, they wanted to record. All right, here's the phone number, 792-4458. Again, that's 792-4458. Let's go ahead and take another call now. Good morning. You're on the air with the Marketplace.
6: Good morning.
0: Good morning. How are you?
6: I'm good. How you do?
0: I cannot complain. God is good.
6: Yes, he is. Look, I was calling in. I have a young man that wants a room for rent in the Danville area.
0: Okay.
6: And you can use my number, 434-203-0558.
0: All right, did I hear you say the number is 434-203-558?
6: 0-203-0558.
0: Okay, let me read again. 434-203-0558.
6: Yeah, that's it.
0: Okay. And you say he's looking for a room for rent in the Danville area.
6: Yes.
0: Okay.
6: All righty. Thank you so much.
0: You're so welcome now. You be blessed, okay?
6: Okay, thank you.
0: Uh-huh. Bye-bye. All right. She says there's a gentleman looking for a room for rent here in the Danville area. There is a young lady that's renting a room. So I'll have to look her number up because we've got that on file here. But anyway, if you have a room for rent and you can, you're interested in having a renter there, you can give him a call, give her a call for this young man and let them know all about it. The phone number is 434-203-0558. Let me give you that number again. That's 434-203-0558. Okay. Studio lines, they're open at 797-1266 and 797-2265. Today is slow for the marketplace, but we'll take the day any way we can get it. It's another day the Lord has given us to enjoy what's here on this earth and everything he's made. And another day for us to get it right with our fellow man and women. Yep. Got to include the women, too. All right. On the marketplace, lady called up and said she had a puffer jacket. On the inside, it had Rugrats on the lining. And she's got several pair of Nike shoes. Size 10, 10 and a half. And she's got two kittens. At the time she called, they were about 2 weeks old. They're probably about 3 to 4 weeks old now. One was white and the other one, I believe, was striped. The cages come with it, too. She's got those two, and she's got a couch bed. And I believe she wanted $100 for the couch bed. Anyway, you can give her a call. Her number is 434-370-4530. Again, that's 434-370-4530. All right. The Marketplace is on the air. Great Gospel, 1250 AM, WDVA. And streaming at WDVARadio.com. All right. They've not released that call, so we'll move on. Renee says her church still has the antique church organ. Now, they're asking $1,000 or the best offer for that. If you're interested, then call Renee. The number is 434-251-1537. If you don't get an answer, leave a message and she'll call you back. The number again is 434-251-1537. Let's go back to the phones. Good morning. You're on the air with the Marketplace.
7: Oh, yes. I've got a 1992 Cub Cadet. Runs and drives. The steering just had a brand new steering box gear put in it and a gas tank, and I'm looking to get $350 for it. And then I've got a 2016 Craftsman riding mower. It runs and cuts but needs a deck belt because the other one is stretched. And I'll take $250 for it, and they can reach me at
0: 4. Wait! Hold on a minute. All right, for the 215 Craftsman, it needs what now?
7: A deck belt.
0: A deck belt. Okay. Now.
7: And I'll take.
0: How much you want for it?
7: $250.
0: Okay. Now, one final question, and then I'm going to go ahead and get the phone number. On the Cub Cadet, how large is the deck on that?
7: That's a 38-inch cut, and the Craftsman's got a 42.
0: That's what I need to know. Okay. All right, and the phone number.
7: 434 709-1900.
0: Wait a minute. Say that a little bit slower so I can get that down, okay?
7: 709.
0: Go ahead.
7: 1900.
0: Okay. And what's the area code? Is that 434?
7: Yes.
0: Okay. So I'm going to read that back to make sure I got that right, okay? That's area code 434-709-1900.
7: Yes.
0: Got it. Thank you, sir.
7: You're welcome.
0: You be blessed, okay? All right, you heard him. He's got that 1992 Cub Cadet. It's got a new steering kit and a new gas tank. It's a 38-inch cut. He wants $350 for that. He's got a 2015 Craftsman. It's a 42-inch cut. It needs a deck belt. Wants $250 for that one. If you're interested in either one of these, then please give him a call at 434-709-1900. The phone number again is 434-709-1900. Good morning. You're on the air with the Marketplace.
8: Good morning, Dean. How you doing?
0: I'm doing fine. How about you?
8: I'm doing okay. I have a few things for sale.
0: Okay.
8: I'm looking for a few things.
0: All right.
8: First, I have a chest freezer. It's a medium-sized chest freezer. I'm actually 125. The color is white. In good condition. And I also have a white refrigerator, top and bottom, very good condition. I'm actually 225.
0: Hold on. 225?
8: Yes, sir.
0: Okay, I'm caught up with you now. Go ahead.
8: And I got the Whirlpool dryer. I'm asking 255. It's white in color.
0: Okay.
8: And I'm still looking for more tree work after this rain. It is going to dry up. And I'm also still looking for laying out rent the property. Rent the houses. And I do a lot of cleaning. Not only just cleaning, I do a lot of windows and cleaning the windows and washing doors and painting as well. For more information, give me a call at 434-441-1364.
0: Okay, phone number is 434-441-1364?
8: Yes, sir.
0: Okay. Got it.
8: Thank you. Have a good day. Blessing.
0: Thank you. And you be blessed as well, okay? Mm-hmm. Okay. You heard the gentleman there. First of all, he's got that chest-type freezer, and it's white in color, medium size. He wants $125 for that. And he's also got the white refrigerator. Top and bottom wants $225 for that. He's got the Whirlpool dryer. $250 is what he's asking for that. It's white, too. He's also looking for more tree work, cutting down trees and so forth. Okay? Also, he cleans rental property as well. And he does a little bit of painting, windows and stuff like that, too. You can give him a call at 434-441-1364. Let me give you that number again. That's 434-441-1364. Now, time is flying by. We've got to take another break. And then I'll have some more sponsors. We'll do that and be right back at WDVA.
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0: 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Let's go back to the phones. Good morning. You're on the air with the Marketplace.
1: Good morning.
0: How are you?
1: That I would like a sitting job with the elders, and my number is 434-709-3175.
0: All right. Did I hear you say the number is 434-709-3175?
1: Yes.
0: Okay, I got it.
1: Okay, thank you.
0: You are so welcome, and you be blessed, okay?
1: Thank you, and you too.
0: All right, now. All right, you heard the young lady there. She's looking for a sitting job with the elder, our elderly, rather. All right? You can give her a call if you're in need. The number is 434-709-3175. Here's that number again, 434-709-3175. Listen, don't forget, early voting has already started. There are a lot of things on the ballot. There are three referendums, changes to the Virginia State Constitution. One of them has to do with the reproduction rights of women. They want to change some things about that. Another one has to do with same-sex marriages. They want to change that too. There's also one about voting rights for people convicted of felonies. Now, on that one, I don't know. I'm kind of half and half on that one. But I'm telling you, the way these things are weighted on the ballot, if you answer incorrectly, you may be voting for something you don't want and something you don't like. So I encourage you to get familiar with what's on that ballot and make sure that you read and understand the questions. All right? I think you can get a sample ballot at the register's office. All right. As we continue with the Marketplace, Joyce says she's got a king-size comforter set for $20, a full-size sheet set for $10, a Black & Decker steam iron is like new for $10, an area rug, multicolored, its dimensions are 5 feet by 4 feet 6 inches, and she wants $20 for it. She's also got two sets of silverware for $15. A ladies' white capri shorts, they're brand new, size 16, $12. A wedding gown, size 8, beautifully made. It's white, it has a train, brand new, it was $1,800. She's only asking $500 for it. She also wants to buy a red bird statue for the yard. Okay, interested in any of these items, or if you know where she can get that red bird statue, give her a call. The number is 434-791-2879. Here's that number again, 434-791-2879. As we continue with the Marketplace, don't forget, Earnest Day is still available to do all kinds of odd and end work jobs for you. Things like pruning trees, shrubbery, mowing the yard, raking leaves, cleaning gutters, all that kind of stuff. Even hauling off trash and stuff like that for you. Plus, he's got those steel toes work shoes. Those are $35 what he's asking for that. Now, Ernest has three different numbers you can reach him at. He's got two daytime numbers. The first one is 713-8991. Again, 713-8991. And the second daytime number is 710-7110. Again, the alternate daytime phone number is 710-7110. And the after hours number is 710-6088. After hours number again, 710-0688. Now, on the Marketplace, we've got a young lady who is a single mom. She's on a budget. She's got a budget of about $45 that she wants to spend on a used push mower in good condition. If you can help her out, give her a call at 434-314-0448. The number again is 434-314-0448. All right. We're still on the air with the Marketplace. It's been a few days now. We haven't heard back, so I think she's probably still looking. But she says she needs 4 to 5 men to help her move, to move. Okay? All right, here's her phone number. 434-710-5252. That number again is 434-710-5252. And we continue with the Marketplace at Great Gospel, 1250 AM, WDVA. All right, here's a Craftsman lawnmower. It's a 54-inch cut. Now, this is a riding mower. They want $800 or the best offer. You can call or text either one of these two numbers. The first one is 434-548-2462. Again, that's 434-548-2462. The alternate number is 434-728-1683. Again, that's 434-728-1683. All right. Now listen, don't forget, Helen Poole is still looking for at least 2 sewing machines. She wants to purchase these for some students that she's teaching to sew. She's also got the cold banana plants, and she's going to give those away. Now, these are, when we say cold banana plant, those are the ones that do not produce any fruit. But anyway, they make a pretty flower and so forth, but she's going to give those away. Her husband still has the vinyl replacement window. Now, that window is 54 inches by 28 inches. He wants $30 for it. You can call either one of them for these items at 434-429-8638. That's 434-429-8638. All right. Look, on the Marketplace, here is a white 13 cubic foot refrigerator, great for a shop or a garage, for $150. Plus, they've got a full size antique metal bed with springs. Me and my grandma and grandpa used to have one of those things. It was comfortable, I'm telling you. $200 is what they're asking for. They also have a cherry wood 5-drawer chest drawer. They're asking $125 for it. They've got a pair of burgundy wingback chairs in good condition for $150. And they've got a 1970s Coke machine. On the side, there's a pull-out door. $200 is what they're asking for it. Interested in any of these items, then please give them a call, 429-0786. And, of course, the area code is 434. Use that number one more again, 434-429-0786. All right. What else do we have on the Marketplace? Oh, yeah, that's right. There are 3. There were 6. There are 3 left. These are burial plots at the Oak Hill Memorial Garden. They're asking $1,000 each. The plots are eligible for transfer with a $100 fee to be paid by the owner. If you're interested, then please contact Ms. Person at 434-709-2483. Again, contact Ms. Person at 434-709-2481. All right? I think Emma J has sold the Hoyer lift. Haven't heard anything else about that. Okay, young lady called and wanted that yesterday. Well, not yesterday, but earlier this week. Also, now Emma J still has a shower chair that's never been used for $50. She's also got the hospital bed that's just like new for $100. You can give her a call at 434-314-0576. The number again, 434-314-0576. and then select the right option at the bottom. Okay? As we do continue with the marketplace. Okay. Still for sale. We have a fishing boat for 14, and it's 14 feet long. It has two leather and vinyl folding seats, a gently used trolling motor, 86-pound thrust. It's like new. And it has a sun cover and straps. The cover zips up. It has a trailer with tags and a 2-inch hitch. Everything is ready to go. The owner says he'll take $1,850 for the whole kit and caboodle. If you're interested, then call 434-770-9807. The number again is 434-770-9807. Okay. Look at this in the marketplace. Here is a 2018 Honda motorcycle. It's always been kept in the garage. Only has one owner. It's never been modified, dropped, or laid down. It has zero mileage. That's zero accidents. It's very low on miles, approximately 492 to be exact. Has an anti-braking system, and it will make somebody a good starter bike. Excellent on gas. Got a Honda engine. The price is somewhat negotiable. Has a brand new 2025 Honda battery in it. Runs good. All right. If you're interested, then please call. And that number is 336-552-3135. Okay, here's that number again. 336-552-3135. If you don't get an answer, leave a message. They'll call you back. Okay. As the marketplace rolls on. Oops, I'm looking at the time. We're going to have to take a break and acknowledge some more sponsors. We'll do that and come right back at WDVA.
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0: We're back with the Marketplace. We only have a few more minutes now. This is Gaynell and James's List. Now, Gaynell still has the name brand cologne for the men, perfume for the women, plus the skirts for women, and the latest jackets, long and short. She's got jeans for men, women, and children, children's outfits, the Louis Vuitton and the Michelle Obama crossbodies, and the Louis Vuitton handbags, okay? And also suits for men. These are different sizes and, of course, different colors and different styles. All right, now, she also has a bunch of size 2X and 3X clothes. She's lost a considerable amount of weight and cannot wear these anymore. These would be pants, skirts, tops, blouses, and so forth. And she's also got the summer shorts for sale, the ladies' leggings, and some capris and so forth, too. Her husband, James, still has a cowboy hat for both men and women. They can be reached at 434-203-9773. All right, that phone number again is 434-203-9773. Men or women interested in CB equipment, well, we've got some. You need to contact Kenneth Irby. He's got plenty of them. The Galaxy Saturn CB base station is in great shape. He wants $300 firm for that. He's got the Cobra 2000 CB base station with two speakers for $250. And he's got the 4-tube Elkin amp with tubes in good shape, $300. Power Scanner Peak Reading Model PDG, $700 for that meter. And I'm sorry, it's a model 700. $50, I'm sorry, $50 is what he's asking for that. Also got the Turner Super Kick Power, a Sidekick Power Mic. It's black, wants $20 for that. He's also got the Turner Plus 3 Power Mic. It is gray in color, wants $20 for that, and he can send pictures of any of this stuff. All right, now his number is 434-251-4352. Again, the phone number is 434-251-4359. Okay, that's all the time we've got for the Marketplace. We're going to take a commercial break, acknowledge some sponsors, come back and close out the Marketplace for this on day Wednesday.
7: Hope you enjoyed your meal. And I just want to say, he's lucky to have a brother like you.
8: Lucky? Caring for my brother is far from easy. Waking up every day, lifting him from the bed to the wheelchair to the car to get him to therapy on time, it's no small task between the doctors and the diagnosis, but nothing can disable this love. This is my big brother, my hero. He's part of me, like my arms and legs, so I'll be his. See, there's no time for tired. This starts again tomorrow. He'll be waiting for me. I wake up for him. I know he needs me, but I'm the lucky one. Even though I need help now and then.

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2: 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This is Pastor Frederick Betts. I bring you greetings from the Three Angels Message Seventh-day Adventist Church right there on King Street in Danville, Virginia. Beloved, we are so delighted that you've tuned in to our broadcast today, and we're going to get right into our subject, the subject of the Holy Spirit and His work. Let's pray. Our Father, we thank you so much for this privilege to open your word and trace your divine footsteps. We ask your blessings upon us and those who are listening to this broadcast. In Jesus' name we pray. Amen. My beloved friends, as we studied the subject of the Holy Spirit and His work, I would encourage you to please get a pencil and some paper and write down the scriptures and go back and study them for yourself. You know, the Bible says that we should study to show ourselves approved unto God, a workman that needeth not to be ashamed, rightly dividing the word of truth. You must not take anyone's word, but go to the word of God yourself and see what it has to say to you. And so as we proceed with this subject, we pray that you will gain a knowledge that will help you in your Christian journey. So as we look at this subject of the Holy Spirit, many are confused about who the Holy Spirit is or what He does and His work. There are many who believe that the evidence of one having the Holy Spirit is that they have the ability to speak in tongues. Well, we're going to go right to the scriptures and see what the Bible says the purpose of the Holy Spirit is. Let's look at John chapter 14 and verse 16 and see what precious promise did Jesus make to His disciples shortly before His crucifixion. Here's what the Word of God says. Jesus says, "I will pray the Father, and He shall give you another comforter, that He may abide with you forever." Now, another comforter. We know that Jesus Himself is our comforter, but He says, "I'm going to pray to the Father as I go away, that He will send you another comforter." So the Holy Spirit will be able, have the ability to do the same things that Jesus did. And the Holy Spirit is not going to deviate from the teachings of Jesus Himself or the Father. Yeah, another comforter. All right? So why was it necessary for Christ to go away? Well, right there in John 16 and verse 7, the Bible says, "Nevertheless," Jesus says, "I tell you the truth. It is expedient for you that I go away. For if I go not away, the Comforter will not come unto you. But if I depart, I will send Him unto you." So, beloved friend, the Holy Spirit, as I said from the beginning, is not going to say or do anything different than Jesus. The difference is that the Holy Spirit can be in all places at one time where Jesus geographically could not be. But the Holy Spirit can be in all places at one time. Now, the question is, who is the Comforter and what was He to do? John 14 and verse number 26, the Bible says, "But the Comforter, even the Holy Spirit, whom the Father will send in My name, He shall teach you all things." Now that we see there, beloved, that is one of the functions of the Holy Spirit. He shall teach you all things and bring to your remembrance all that I said unto you. Yes, beloved, that's one of the functions. It's to teach us all things. Now, what other work was the Comforter to do? In John 16, 8, the Bible says, and when he is come, talking about the Holy Spirit, he will reprove, literally convince the world of sin and of righteousness and judgment. That's another function of the Holy Spirit. He will come. He will come into our lives and cause us and teach us the things of God that we may apply to our lives. Because the idea, beloved, is to prepare us for the coming of Jesus Christ. And we know that Jesus is coming very soon. You know what the Bible says. He says, when you see these things happening, look up, because your redemption draweth nigh. So the Holy Spirit will help us to be ready, to be prepared for Jesus when he shall come in the clouds of glory. And surely he is going to come. Now, by what other title is the Comforter designated? Well, beloved, the first outpouring among Christ's disciples of the Holy Spirit at Pentecost was with impressive, visible, and audible manifestation. All were fully aware that Christ's promise of the Comforter had been fulfilled. The Bible says in John 15, verse 26, but when the Comforter is come, whom I will send unto you from the Father, even the Spirit of truth. All right, another identifying mark of the Holy Spirit. He is a Spirit of truth, which proceeded from the Father, and he shall testify of me. Yes, beloved friend, we want to know truth. We must allow the Holy Spirit to come into our lives to teach us truth. And when he does that, beloved, we must abide by the truth that the Holy Spirit reveals unto us. What did Jesus say the Spirit of truth would do? Well, as you look at John 16 and verse 13, the Bible says, howbeit when he... Now notice that the Holy Spirit is a personality. It's not an it. It's not something that hits you. It's the Bible says he's a personality. There are three that bear record in heaven, the Father, the Son, and the Spirit. It says, howbeit, when he, the Spirit of truth, there it is again. We want to know truth. It has to be revealed to us through the Holy Spirit. The Bible says, when he is come, he will guide you into all truth. Yes, the Holy Spirit will guide us into all truth. We want to know truth. We want to know if we're on the right path. We want to know, are we doing the right things? We want to know whether we are a member of the right church that teaches the truth of God. The Holy Spirit will reveal that to us. You know, we live in a world today where there are thousands of denominations in the world, but we all say we serve the same God. But we teach so many different things. The Holy Spirit will not confuse us like that, beloved. He will guide us into all truth. Yes, there should be one fold. In fact, one day is going to happen. There is going to be one fold. The Bible says, for he shall not speak of himself, but whatsoever he shall hear, that shall he speak, and he will show you things to come. Notice what the Spirit does. The Spirit speaks, according to 1 Timothy 4 and verse 1. Secondly, the Spirit teaches, according to 1 Corinthians chapter 2 and verse 3. The Spirit bears witness, according to Romans chapter 8 and verse 16. The Spirit makes intercession, according to Romans chapter 8 and verse 26. And the Spirit distributes the gifts, according to 1 Corinthians 12 and verse 11, and invites the sinner. That's what the Spirit will do, beloved friends, according to Revelation 22, verse 17. So, beloved, we can see the function of the Holy Spirit. And nowhere we find in the Bible that the evidence that one has of the Holy Spirit is by speaking in a tongue that no one knows or can interpret. No. That's not the evidence, beloved. Why cannot the world receive the Holy Spirit or receive him? John 14 and verse 17, even the Spirit of truth, whom the world cannot receive because it seeth him not, neither knoweth him. No, Holy Spirit is given to those who want to walk with God, those who are willing to do what God says. Why cannot the world? Because, beloved, they are world. Spiritual things are spiritually discerned. Why did Christ say the Holy Spirit will reveal? What did he say the Holy Spirit will reveal? Notice again, John chapter 16 and verse 14, he shall glorify me, for he shall receive of mine and show it unto you. Beloved, it is plain from these scriptures that the Holy Spirit is the personal representative of Christ upon the earth, abiding in the church by dwelling in the hearts of the believers. It follows that any attempt to make a man the vicegerent of Christ in the place of the third person of the Godhead is an attempt to put man in the place of God. Thus does the fundamental principle of the papacy set aside the person and the work of the Holy Spirit. Now, how has God revealed the hidden things of his kingdom? The Bible says, but, and we're looking at 1 Corinthians chapter 2 and verse 10, but God hath revealed them unto us by his Spirit. For the Spirit searcheth all things, yea, the deep things of God. Now, who moved upon the prophets to give their messages? Did they come up with these ideas and then put it in print? Who moved upon them? Listen to what the Bible says in 2 Peter chapter 1 and verse 21. For the prophecy came not in old time by the will of man, but holy men of God spake as they were moved by the Holy Ghost. You know, there are people who say, oh, man wrote the Bible. But beloved friends, God has full control of what goes in that Bible. And his Spirit moved upon men, and they could not write anything unless the Spirit moved upon them. And when you look at the Bible, you know that no man could come up with Genesis through Revelation. No man could write that. That's why the Bible says, holy men of God wrote as they were moved by the Holy Ghost. So God has full control of what goes into his word. And we can believe the word of God from Genesis to Revelation. Not only should we believe it, but we should follow it. Now, after Pentecost, how was the gospel preached to men? The Bible says in 1 Peter chapter 1 and verse 12, listen to what it says, with the Holy Ghost sent down from heaven. That's how it was preached. The Holy Ghost sent down from God from heaven. Now, how intimate is his union with believers? John chapter 14 and verse 17 says, but ye know him, for he dwelleth with you and shall be in you. Yes, beloved friends, the Holy Spirit, we will have the evidence that the Holy Spirit is in us is that we are obeying God. He teaches us, he guides us. Yeah? When we have the Holy Spirit, we are compelled to obey the word of God. That's the evidence that we have the Holy Spirit when we are following his principle and his precept. Now, whose presence does the Holy Spirit bring to the believers? He says, I will not leave you comfortless. I will come to you. Yes, beloved friends, we are never comfortless. The Holy Spirit is always available to us. When we are in situations beyond our control, we can know that Christ has not left us. His Holy Spirit is with us to guide us every step of the way. Now, what promise is thus fulfilled? Jesus said in Matthew 28:20, lo, I am with you always, even unto the end of the world. Yes, beloved, when we are willing to do what is right, we don't have to worry about the company of the Holy Spirit. He says, I am with you always, even to the end of the world. Where if our mindset is to obey God, God says, I'm with you even unto the end of the world. Beloved, we'll end our study today right there. I just want to let you know this Saturday, Sabbath, I will be at the Three Angel Seventh-day Adventist Church for to preach for morning worship. So I'm inviting you to come, and I'd like to meet you there at the Three Angels. I think that's 541 Keene Street in Danville, Virginia. I look forward to seeing you there, and please come up and let me know that you listen to the Hope of Glory broadcast. So this is your host, Pastor Frederick Betts, saying may God bless you real good and may heaven smile upon you. Have a great day.
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0: Come on and bounce with me like this. 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

0: Oh, I hear you. That's the light. Jesus is the light ever shining in my soul. 12:21, 21 minutes past the 12 o'clock hour. Good Wednesday afternoon, everybody. Another meet and greet Wednesday. Midweek Wednesday, middle of the week. Good afternoon, everybody. 23rd day of September. Fall has arrived. Oh, my goodness. Hello, fall. Feels like fall, too. We got light rain. Grab your rain gear, umbrellas, and such. Light rain in and around the city. If you're out and about, you know what to do. Do buckle up and drive safely. Of course, at the top of the 12 o'clock hour, we had the broadcast, 12 o'clock hour, right after the marketplace. The Hope of Glory with Pastor Frederick Betts, 15-minute broadcast. Thank you so much for the Word of God. And after that, it was the Spotlight Artist of the Day featuring Ricky Dillard. Spotlight. Jesus is the light. All right, let's take a quick look at your WDVA weather forecast. Currently under cloudy, overcast skies and light rain. Your temperature is at 58 degrees, so you need a sweater or a jacket and some rain boots and some shoes and all that kind of thing. Otherwise, 60% chance of rain likely and patchy fog before 10, so we've gone past that. Otherwise, mostly cloudy, high this afternoon around 62 degrees, winds northeast at 14 miles per hour, gusting at 25 miles per hour. And tonight, 50-50 chance of rain for our area tonight. Patchy fog after midnight, otherwise cloudy with a low around 55 degrees. Currently, we've got cloudy, overcast, and light rain. 58 degrees at 12:23. 23 minutes past the 12 o'clock lunchtime hour, midweek Wednesday, 23rd day, September 2026 in the year of our Lord and Savior Jesus Christ and choice of the last generation. Good Wednesday afternoon, everybody out and about. Do buckle up, do drive safely, and turn your headlights on.
1: Matthew 4:4 reads, "Men shall not live by bread alone, but by every word that proceeds out of the mouth of God." 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I'll be sharing a Bible verse and brief exhortation on the Word of God to give encouragement, explanation, and enlightenment to strengthen and inspire you as we both journey through these perilous waters of life. Isaiah 40:8 says, "The grass withereth, the flower fadeth, but the word of our God shall stand forever." 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

Listen up, everybody. There's a praise that requires the clapping of your hands and the lifting of your voice. But in addition to that, this song of praise is specifically for your feet. Come on!

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0: 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All ages are welcome. This will take place on Saturday, September the 26th at 6 p.m. All you need to do is bring your lawn chair and be prepared to have lots of fun. Pastor Jonathan L. King Sr. Brookdale Bluegrass Festival, free to the public. 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Bring your chair and enjoy the music. This will take place at 149 Executive Court, Danville, Virginia. Prostate Cancer Awareness, September the 27th at 3 p.m. at the Benham Memorial Missionary Baptist Church, located 165 Levington Street, in honor of Michael Stevens Sr. This is organized by his wife, Dolly Stevens. Come get some information and give God glory. Together we can make a difference. These are the community events for this week. 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
1: Okay, these are the rules. Number one, all announcements must be either mailed, emailed, or delivered to our studios in person on or no later than 1 to 2 weeks on Monday prior to the date of the event. No exceptions. Number two, we will not take community bulletin announcements over the phone. No exceptions. Number three, any announcement received later than that will be omitted from the community bulletin. Number four, you must notify our studios no later than 12 noon on the Monday before the date of the event if there is a correction. It's your responsibility to provide us with the correct information. 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

0: 12:46. Let's make it 14 minutes in front of the 1 o'clock hour. Kirk Franklin on the radio on a middle of the week Wednesday. Yeah, Kirk Franklin with the Jesus song. Everybody ought to know who Jesus is. Jesus, Kirk Franklin. Here's Miss Albertina Walker, and I've Got a Feeling.
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0: Well, 59, let's make it 1 minute in front of the 1 o'clock hour, Miss Dottie Peoples. And Lord, let me lean on you. Let me lean on you, Lord. Taking us up to the top of the hour, Miss Dottie Peoples. Out and about, you know what to do. Buckle up and drive safely. We've got light rain and, well, steady rain and cloudy and overcast skies in our area. So govern yourselves accordingly. Daylight savings time is 1 o'clock and the time and temperature is 57 degrees. Good Wednesday afternoon, everybody.
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1: 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Here's Ricky Dillard, Spotlight Artist for today. More Abundantly, Ricky Dillard.

past the big hour of one, Ricky Dillard and the new G. He's done great things. Ricky Dillard in the spotlight on this Wednesday, 23rd day of September. He's done great things. Here's the Queen of Gospel, and Shirley Caesar, Pastor Shirley Caesar.

0: 21 minutes past the hour of 1. Doc McKenzie and the Gospel Highlights. And I want to live so God can use me anytime, anywhere. Doc McKenzie. Before that, of course, it was Miss Margaret Allison on the battlefield. And before that, Shirley Caesar, Pastor Shirley Caesar. It's all right. It's okay. Let's make it 22 minutes past the 1 o'clock hour. Taking a quick look at your WDVA weather forecast, cloudy, overcast, and we've got rain. Put your rain gear on and keep it close. Yeah, y'all been asking for it. First day of fall yesterday. We got rain today. And I mean, let it rain. Yeah, we asked for rain. God sent it. Wanted rain. Didn't it rain? That's the song said, didn't it rain? All right. Thank you, Lord, for the rain. We've got a high around 62 degrees this afternoon. Winds out of the northeast and gusting at 25 miles per hour. 50-50 chance of rain for tonight for our area. Patchy fog after midnight, otherwise cloudy. With a low around 56 degrees. Daylight savings time is 1:22, 57 degrees out and about. You know what to do. Buckle up, drive safely. You'll get there in good time, and it'll still be there when you get there, no doubts, no worries. Midweek Wednesday, middle of the week, that means Bible study, prayer meeting, etc., etc. Govern yourself accordingly, 23rd day of September. One more week in this month, note that, okay? 30 days, September, one more week to go. In the way of announcements, the Guilford Missionary Baptist Church on Franklin Turnpike in Dry Fork invite you to worship with us in the fall revival Tuesday through Thursday, September the 29th and the 30th, October the 1st. And revival will begin at 7 p.m. each night. The revival theme is Renew the Right Spirit in Me. Guest evangelists or revivalists for the week include Tuesday night, Reverend Alfred Younger, pastor of the Mount Lebanon Missionary Baptist Church. On Wednesday night, Reverend Patrick King, pastor of the Mount Carmel Baptist Church. Thursday night, Reverend Braxton Braswell, pastor of the Bellevue Missionary Baptist Church. Pastor of the Guilford Missionary Baptist Church, Reverend Marlon R. Glass. You are invited to attend these and all services at the Guilford Missionary Baptist Church and govern yourself accordingly. Let's make it checking your time with mine. 25 minutes past the 1 o'clock hour. Taking us to the obituaries is Tim Woodson.
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0: A celebration of life service for Mr. Robert A. Faulkner, Jr., Bobby, will be held on Saturday, September the 26th at 11 a.m. at the Mount Carmel Baptist Church, 300 Terry Avenue in Danville. Reverend Patrick King, pastor, eulogist, and Pastor Nancy Beasley of the House of Prayer presiding. Interment will follow in the Highland Burial Park. A public viewing will be held on Friday, September the 25th from 3 to 6 p.m. at J.L. Dotson & Sons Funeral Establishment in Danville. The family is asking relatives and friends to assemble at the residence of Mr. Linwood Jones, 218 South Raleigh Court, Danville, 10 a.m. the day of the service. The family is receiving friends at his cousin's residence, Pastor Nancy Beasley, 130 Mimosa Street, Danville. 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Willie Todd Scott, 87 of Franklin Turnpike, Danville, transitioned on Friday, September the 18th, Silver Health, Danville. Born September 21st, 1938, in Essex County, Virginia, he was the son of the late Willie Lee Scott and Bertha Kidd Scott. He was married to the late Matilda Mercer Scott. Survivors include three daughters, two sons, one sister, a host of grandchildren, nieces, nephews, other relatives, and friends. In addition to his parents and wife, he was predeceased by two sisters. Funeral services will be conducted on Saturday afternoon, September the 26th at 1 p.m. from the Cornerstone Church of Jesus Christ with Pastor Dorothy S. Glass, eulogist. Interment will follow in the Highland Burial Park. Visitation will be held 1 hour prior to the service. Fisher and Watkins Funeral Home is assisting the Scott family. It is with profound sorrow that we announce the death of Mr. Timothy Deshaun Richards, age 49, who passed away suddenly Sunday, September the 6th. Timothy leaves to cherish his memory, his loving mother, his children, his siblings, along with extended family, friends, fellow service members, and countless others who were touched by knowing him. A public viewing will be held for Mr. Timothy Deshaun Richards Saturday, September the 26th, 4 to 6 p.m. in the John and Juanita S. Fulton Memorial Chapel of the Fulton Walton Funeral Home and Cremation Services. Funeral services for Mr. Timothy Deshaun Richards will be conducted 2 p.m. Sunday September 27th at Yanceyville Missionary Baptist Church in Yanceyville. Interment will be held on Monday, September the 28th at 11 a.m. at the Salisbury National Cemetery in Salisbury, North Carolina. Condolences may be posted at www.FultonWaltonFuneralHome.com. All arrangements for Mr. Timothy Deshaun Richards are entrusted to the Fulton Walton Funeral Home and Cremation Services, 219 Dillard School Drive in Yanceyville. James Alvin Carter Mucci, age 73, of Stuart, Virginia, departed this life Wednesday, September the 16th at Blue Ridge Therapy Connection. Born in Patrick County, Virginia, February the 4th, 1953, to the late Willie Alvin Carter and Beatrice Webster France. In addition to his parents, he was preceded in death by a sister and two brothers. He worked for the town of Stuart and anyone who needed help. Survivors include nephews, nieces, great-nieces, great-nephews. Special thanks to caregivers, and a graveside service will be held on today at 2 p.m. this afternoon at the Black Jack Cemetery at 2 p.m. with Pastor Richard Spencer. The family will receive friends beginning at 12:45, now in progress until 1:30 at Norris Chapel in Stuart, Virginia. Online condolences may be made at www.norrisfuneral.com. Norris Funeral Services in Stuart is serving the Carter family. Mother Maddie Breedlove Cowell, age 98, Danville, transitioned September the 20th on Sunday at Sober Health Danville. Born March the 5th, 1928, in Pennsylvania County, she was the daughter of the late Marcellus Breedlove and the late Cora Tarpley Breedlove. She was married to the late Reverend Dr. James Cowell Jr. Survivors include four daughters, four sons, one brother, a host of grandchildren, great-grandchildren, other relatives and friends. In addition to her parents and husband, she was predeceased by seven sisters and two brothers. Funeral services will be held on Saturday, September the 26th, 11 a.m. at the Laurel Grove Missionary Baptist Church. Interment will follow in the Floral Hills Memory Garden. A visitation will be held 1 hour prior to the funeral service. Wilson Funeral Services and Cremation Incorporated is assisting the Cowell family. Richard Wayne Cousins, age 41. Departed this life Wednesday, September the 9th at his home. Born August 6, 1985, to the late Jerry Wayne Cousins Sr. and Joan Marie Tolley Cousins, who survives. In addition to his mother, he leaves to cherish his memories three sisters and one brother, a host of other relatives and friends. All services will be private. Wilson Funeral Service and Cremation Incorporated is honored to serve the Cousins family. Edward James Garland, age 48, departed this life Tuesday, September the 15th at Chippenham Hospital in Richmond, Virginia. Born November 4th, 1977 in Danville, to Edward James Garland Sr. and Shirley Ann McCoy Garland, who survives. In addition to his parents, he leaves to cherish his memory two sisters, one brother, a host of other relatives and friends. The family is receiving friends and family at 412 Southampton Avenue in Danville from 3 to 8 p.m. daily. A memorial service will be held at Wilson Funeral Service and Cremation, 179 Piney Forest Road, Danville, on Saturday, September the 26th at 1 p.m., Interment will be private. Wilson Funeral Services and Cremation is honored to serve the Garland family. Finally, Doris Marie Johnson, age 64, of Danville, transitioned Saturday, September the 19th, at her home. Born June 12, 1962, in Roxboro, she was the daughter of the late Leon Johnson and the late Leslie Brandon Johnson. Survivors include one daughter, one sister, one grandchild, a host of other relatives and friends. In addition to her parents, she was preceded in death by two sisters and one brother and a beloved special friend. The family will receive visitors at 296 Witcher Road in Ringo, Virginia. Funeral services for Doris Marie Johnson will be held on Saturday, September the 26th at 4 p.m. at Wilson Funeral Services and Cremation. Wilson Funeral Services Incorporated is assisting the Johnson family. This concludes Wednesday afternoon obituaries, brought to you as a courtesy of B&W Floral Designs.
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0: All right, thank you very kindly. 14 minutes in front of the 2 o'clock hour under overcast, cloudy skies, light rain. 57 degrees. If you're out and about, do buckle up and do drive safely. Our program in its entirety, as well as our prayers, going out to all family members during these sad hours of bereavement, knowing, trusting, believing, earth having no sorrows that heaven cannot heal. Song of Consolation, this hour done by Daryl McFadden in that city.

McFadden with the song Consolation, Meet Me in the City Over Yonder. That selection in our prayers and program to all family members during the sad hours of bereavement. Here's Lee Williams and Oh, I Want to See Him.

0: Daylight Savings Time is 1 p.m. Taking us to the top of the hour, Reverend Matthew Mickens. Oh, taste and see that the Lord is good.
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2: You know, if we were at the White Sox Park next door, and the Sox were playing, and when they would hit their favorite point, the whole house would jump up and shout for joy. But you see, that's not good enough for me. Because when I think about the goodness of Jesus,

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Leave me alone now.

you might as well go on and praise him. Listen, if you're broke, you can't do nothing about it up in here, so you might as well go on and praise him. Maybe by the time you've got to praise him, there might be a check at home waiting for you. Listen, you got to learn how to praise him regardless of your outcome. You can't sit around and waste time because time is too short to be anything you don't enjoy. Honey, you got to praise him while you got the chance. Because tomorrow,

Some of y'all sitting up here looking around and just watching everybody else. Well, if you ain't got nothing to praise him for, help somebody else praise him. Listen, just grab a neighbor by the hand. Look your neighbor in the face and say, neighbor, after all I've been through, I still have joy. Wait a minute, hold. Wait. Now look at the other neighbor on the side of you and say, neighbor, if you know what I've been through, the devil tried to kill me this week. The devil tried to destroy me next week.

0: Well, he's here.
1: Yes, he is. 5 minutes past the 2 o'clock hour. That's new generation, along with director Ricky Dillard. Ricky Dillard and the new generation in the WDVA Artist of the Day in the spotlight with Ricky Dillard and the new G. And you might as well go ahead and praise him. He's already here. 6 minutes past the 2 o'clock hour. Good Wednesday afternoon to you, and especially to you. In case you just tuned us in or turned us on, Great Gospel on the Radio on this middle of the week, Wednesday, 23rd day, September. Fall has arrived. And it brought some rain, much needed rain. So we thank you for the rain, Lord. We thank you for everything. Everything indeed. From the request lines, I got to keep moving. In honor of and memory of Michael Stevens Sr., there will be a prostate cancer awareness on Saturday, September the 27th at 3 p.m. at the Bennett Memorial Missionary Baptist Church, located at 165 Levelton Street, right here in the city of Danville. Early detection saves lives. 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Awareness, faith, hope, and strength. 1 Corinthians 16:13-14, organized by Dolly Stevens. That's this Saturday at 3 p.m. Cancer Awareness, Prostate Cancer Awareness, featuring the Mockingbirds, the Jones Mockingbirds. Come out, help celebrate, participate. From the request lines, here's the Jones Mockingbirds, Streaming Down.

10 minutes past the 2 o'clock hour. That's in the background. But on the request line, Streaming Down, Jones, Mockingbirds, and a correction on the date is Sunday, the 27th at 3 p.m., not Saturday. Okay, Prostate Cancer Awareness Service in honor and memory of Michael Stevens Sr. is Sunday, September the 27th, 2026 at 3 p.m. Bennett Memorial Missionary Baptist Church, 165 Levelton Street. Thank you so much.

0: Request and correction noted. Here we go. Thank you so much. The Mockingbirds. All right. Jones Mockingbirds will be at the Bennett Memorial Missionary Baptist Church. That's Sunday, stand to be corrected, Sunday, the 27th day of September at 3 p.m. Bennett Memorial Missionary Baptist Church, 165 Levelton Street. And the pastor is Boyd Harrison. Thank you so much. And I'd like to see you there, if possible, for the Prostate Cancer Awareness Program. That's Sunday, September the 27th at 3 p.m. Govern yourselves accordingly. Good Wednesday afternoon, everybody. 13 minutes now past the 2 o'clock hours. We continue. 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
7: I want you to remember this good old song, one of the songs my mom taught me when I was a little boy. 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

as good as the medley. 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Yeah, Carlton Pearson. 2:25, checking your time with mine. It is out and about. You know what to do. Buckle up and drive safely. Light rain in and around the city. Keep your rain gear. Keep it close. Currently under a cloudy and overcast skies, the temperature is at 58 degrees. And here's LaShawn Mitchell. Nobody does it any greater. Searched all over, couldn't find nobody.

0: 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This is a blood drive. It will take place at Camp Grove Recreation Center, located 119 Bradley Road, Danville, on Saturday, September the 26th, from 9 a.m. until 2 p.m. The Pleasant Chapel Baptist Church invites you to its First Lady Tea honoring First Lady Brooke Jones on Saturday, September the 26th at 1 p.m. The guest speaker will be Shamika Edmonds. The pastor is Reverend Jarrell Jones. All are invited. The Danville, Pennsylvania County Chamber of Commerce invites chamber members, community partners, and the public to celebrate Just Retreat Express with an official ribbon cutting ceremony on Tuesday, September the 29th at 12 noon. This will take place at 148 Arnett Boulevard, Suite B in Danville. The Express offers a unique approach to wellness and self-care, providing a space designed for individuals to step away from the demands of everyday life and focus on relaxation and renewing. These are the community events for this week. 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
1: Okay, these are the rules. Number one, all announcements must be either mailed, emailed, or delivered to our studios in person on or no later than 1 to 2 weeks on Monday prior to the date of the event. No exceptions. Number two, we will not take community bulletin announcements over the phone. No exceptions. Number three, any announcement received later than that will be omitted from the community bulletin. Number four, you must notify our studios no later than 12 noon on the Monday before the date of the event if there is a correction. It's your responsibility to provide us with the correct information. And number five, if your event requires attendees to pay an admission or registration fee, please consider contacting our Creative Services Department at WDVA by calling area code 434-797-1250. 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These are our guidelines, and as always, we appreciate your cooperation, and we look forward to continuing to serve you free of charge through the Community Bulletin at 1250 a.m. WDVA.
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1: Hello, everyone. This gives me great spiritual delight to come to you once again by way of radio. Today, I would like to share with you a list of things to remember. Number one, when you and your wife have a disagreement, regardless of who's wrong, apologize. Say, "I'm sorry I upset you. Would you please forgive me?" These are healing, magical words. Number two, don't flaunt your success, but don't apologize for it either. Number three, don't let your possessions possess you. Number four, focus on making things better, not bigger. Number five, let your children overhear you saying good things about them to other adults. Number six, just to see how it feels for the next 24 hours, refrain from criticizing anybody or anything. Number seven, be there when people need you. Now that's very important. Be there when people need you. Number eight, never eat the last cookie. Now that goes for me too. Never eat the last cookie. Number nine, own a good dictionary. And number 10, never waste an opportunity to tell someone you love them. Now, there you have it today, my friends, and may God bless you and your precious family. Until next time.
0: 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Kidd with the Thought for Today. 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
2: Prayer. Bismillah Rahman Rahim. Surely I'm striving to be upright to him who originated the heavens and the earth. I am not of the polytheism. My prayer, my sacrifice, my life and my death is all for Allah, the Lord of the worlds. No associate has he, and this I am commanded. I am of those who submit. O Allah, thou art the King. There are no God but thee. Thou art my Lord, and I am thy servant. I've been greatly unjust to myself, so I confess my fault. So grant me protection against all my faults, because none can grant protection against faults but thee. And guide me into the best of morals, because none can guide to the best of morals but thee. And turn away from me the evil and decent morals, because none can turn away the evil and decent morals but thee. O Allah, make Muhammad successful, and make the true followers of Muhammad successful, as thou didst make Abraham successful, and make the true followers of Abraham successful, for surely they are praised and magnified in our midst, and O

0: Oh Allah, bless Muhammad, and bless the true followers of Muhammad, as thou did bless Abraham, and bless the true followers of Abraham, for surely they are praised and magnified in our midst. Ameen. I bear witness that there is no God but Allah, and I bear witness that Allah appeared as in America, Master Fried Muhammad, and we thank him for searching among the lost sheep and found one with the right material, the right love in his heart, the Honorable Elijah Muhammad. And we thank the both of them for giving us a son. A son was given, and a government will be upon his shoulders. The Spirit of Truth, the Honorable Minister Louis Farrakhan, the Spirit, and he will lead and guide you into all truth. And I greet you in the language of paradise. Assalamu alaikum. We are here today to talk about things that we need to talk about. We need to talk about things that most people don't talk about. And they don't talk about what's going on. Marvin Gaye had the song, "What's Going On?" And we look at the world. The world is turning upside down. And who doing that to the world? It's not no global warming. It's the creator, the God of this world, is doing this because we are in so much wickedness now that we done learned to love it more than we love the Jesus that we talk about and sing about. We always saying Jesus love us. How can Jesus love you when you doing everything that he told you not to do? How can Jesus love you like that? We got to check ourselves, and we can't blame somebody else. We got to look in the mirror and blame that person. Because if you straighten yourself out and the next person straighten themselves out, we'll have a beautiful world. And we are in serious, serious, serious trouble because we don't love ourselves, nor do we love one another. And ain't nobody going to help us unless we help ourselves. So how can we help ourselves when we don't have no love for self? And learning the knowledge of yourself, that's the number one thing you got to know, is the knowledge of yourself. Who are you? If somebody asks you that question, who are you? You would say, I'm a child of God. But how are you with God? And then what you going to say? See, we got to know who God is. We got to know that. And we can't just say God is a spirit. No, God come in a form of that same form and shape that you come in. And God is whoever will submit to his word. And if you see a man speaking the truth and what he spoke yesterday, last year, come to pass, you was listening to that God talk then. Because what God say come to pass. But if you listen to somebody and they talk and nothing that they say come to pass, then you're not listening to God. See, God is not a liar. When God say something, it happens. It may not happen when you think it's supposed to happen, but if you keep a living, you will see it happen. That's how you know God's man. But when people talk about this and talk about that and tell you to continue doing what you're doing, that we've been doing all these years, we've been trying to go to school so we can get a good job. I'm not against education, period. We need to have education, but we need to have an education that will free us, an education that will give us a mind to do something for ourselves. We need everything that we don't have. What you don't have, my Vester? You don't have a hospital. You don't have a school. We don't have businesses. We don't have farms. We don't have the things that living people have. So we walk around looking for somebody else to do all these things for us. We got to do like all other people, like the Japanese, the Chinese, the Mexicans, the Arabs, and all the people around the world, the Puerto Ricans, all the people around the world is doing something for themselves. And when they come here, they really not looking for jobs. They looking for set up a business to get rich off the dead. The dead. And the dead is the man that don't do nothing for himself. You know, because a dead man don't do nothing for himself. Somebody got to come and do something with him. So we got to now somehow we got to get our preachers to teach this teaching that'll make us free. We got to know how to be in love with ourselves first and know how to love ye one another as Jesus taught us. We talk about Jesus, but we don't know him because Jesus was not poor. How can you be poor when you got a rich mind? That's why Jesus said, blessed are the poor in spirit. Spirit is mind. And if your mind is rich, then you can't be poor. So our problem is the things we want don't have value. We got to learn how to use what we have to do the right thing with so we can make a future for our children. And if we do that, we'll be fulfilling the scriptures because that's what the Bible say. Prepare for your children. But if you just want a job, that's all you gonna do. And if that's all you gonna do, you can't even give your children a job or your family a job. So you need to get something that we can start giving our own people a job and teaching them how to have their own, teaching them the knowledge that other people have. Why don't we have that knowledge? What happened to us when we go to the school and don't learn how to do nothing but get a job? It's because we've been trained. We've been trained like a soldier. When they hear and obey. Okay. And that's what Rockefeller set up the schools for, to make you like a soldier. He didn't intend for you to think and be a critical thinker. He taught you to go to school so you can get a good job. And they trained you to work for them. They trains you to make them rich. They trains you to be satisfied with that. But we got to be untrained like that. We got to be trained to do something for ourselves, like all other people do. Because I know they done got tired of giving us this and giving us that. And in the school system, our children is suffering. I want to say it straight up. Our children are the ones suffering in the schools. Because our children see the injustice that's going on, and they don't like it. And that's what the problem is. They're not giving them what they need, and we got to do something about it because they're ours. They're ours. They're not theirs. They're ours. And the only person care about them is us. And nobody else care about them because if they did, they could do better about them. They're not going to do better by them. They ain't did do better in the past, and they ain't doing nothing better in the future. And we think we got a good place. No, we in trouble. And now I want to play a CD by the Honorable Minister Louis Farrakhan, the master teacher, the one that came to teach us the knowledge of ourselves so that we can become a living people. And the death of Adam was not physical. The death of Adam was spiritual. And we are the dead because we don't have a mind yet to be alive. Living people do for themselves. Let it play.
1: In the name of Almighty God, Allah, the creator of all things, the evolver of all worlds from nothing to a state of perfection, the revealer of all truth, the sender of all prophets. To him alone do I submit and seek refuge. I thank him for Moses and the Torah or the Old Testament. I thank him for Jesus and the good news or the New Testament. I thank him for Muhammad and the Quran. But I'm deeply grateful to God for raising in our midst a divine leader, teacher, and guide to help me understand the Word of God, the Honorable Elijah Muhammad. I greet all of you, my dear brothers and sisters, with the greeting words of peace. You know, Jesus never met his disciples or left his disciples without saying, "Peace be with you." Jesus never said hello, hi, how you doing, what's happening? He knew the world wasn't high, it was too low. And he knew exactly what was happening. And he knew that the one thing that we needed was peace. He didn't speak English because the English language had not yet evolved. The scholars say that he spoke ancient Egyptian, Arabic, and Hebrew. So if Jesus were here this morning, he would say in Hebrew, "Shalom Aleichem." Or in Aramaic or Arabic, "Assalamu alaikum." Or in English, "Peace be unto you." To our dear pastor, the Reverend Dr. Humphrey, Reverend clergy, choir, mothers of the church, members of Shiloh, visitors and friends and members of the Nation of Islam. It is a great honor for me to be here with you this morning. I can imagine that some of you might be saying to Pastor, why would you invite such man who has such notorious representation in the newspapers? Pastor, are you sure that you know what you're doing? This is Christmas.
2: All right, Doctor.
1: Pastor, I know we're supposed to open our hearts, but do you think, Pastor, you open yours a little too wide?
2: All right, Doctor.
1: And I want to calm your fears. Your pastor is a noble man. And he is a wise man. If we would just go back in time 2,000 years, Jesus was not welcome. Even as a baby, he hadn't even come into the world. But Herod knew of him before he was born and said he wanted to be at the birth, but he really didn't want to be there for good. He wanted to be there for evil, because Herod knew that the Messiah was going to change the way of the world. And so he was tricked, and he didn't make it at the birth. So he sent out a decree to kill all boy babies from 2 years old and under, so that the master might never come to be what we have learned that he was and is. As a Muslim, before I even get to what I want to say, I want to break down barriers that have separated us from each other, because these are not real barriers, they're artificial barriers. And you, my dear brothers and sisters of the church, you are not foolish men and women. And your pastor is not a foolish man. You've been told in the scriptures to try the spirit. See, in this world, they can make oleomargarine and make you think it's butter. And in this world, they can make orange concentrate and make you think you're drinking the real thing.
2: That's right. That's right.
1: But although Satan may transform himself into an angel of light.
2: Mama.
1: Satan can never manufacture, synthesize the Spirit of God.
2: That's right.
1: If I am an evil man, you'll know it. But if I am a good man, you'll know that too. Holy Spirit, they sang. Sweet Holy Spirit. See? If that Spirit lives in me, you'll know it before this. In fact, before the next 10 minutes is over, you're going to know what Spirit moved your pastor to invite me and what Spirit moved me to come and what Spirit moves me to speak. I am a Muslim and you are a Christian. And I am a Christian and you are a Muslim. Now, wait a minute, Farrakhan. I think you're taking this thing a bit far. I'm not going to let you out-Christian me. And you're not going to let me out-Muslim you. Christian has a Greek origin. Muslim is an Arabic word. We neither speak Greek nor Arabic. No wonder we get confused sometimes. To be a Christian means to be crystallized into oneness with God, following the example of Jesus Christ. Well, that's a good name. And I'm that. To be a Muslim means one who submits his or her will entirely to do the will of God. Now that's you. Don't you want to submit and yield to do God's will? Don't you? Look at the master. He said, whatsoever the Father speaks to me, whatsoever I hear, that I speak. He didn't speak before the Father spoke to him. He said, I can of myself do nothing, but whatsoever the Father will, that I do.
2: That's right.
1: Not my will, but thy will. When he went to the cross, he said, look, Father, pass this cup away from me. But if it's not your will, then I'll go through with whatever you want me to do. My desire is that you pass the cup away from me. But if it's your desire that I drink the bitter cup, then whatever you desire, that's what I desire. So you see, to be a Muslim, to submit to the will of God, following the example of Muhammad, and to be a Christian, being crystallized into oneness with God, following the example of Jesus Christ. To me, that's the same thing. Now, I don't know what you came to do, but I came to praise his name. Now, wait a minute. The name Muhammad, that's Jesus' name. Muhammad means one worthy of praise and one praised much. You can't think of Jesus without thinking of praising God. And when you think on him, you got to praise him much. So the Arabs call their Jesus Muhammad. And you call him Jesus. But to me, he's the same. The whole world is looking for him. And the whole world needs him. So I chose for my subject this morning, I'm going to talk out of the Quran and the Bible to show you that my teacher taught me the Old and the New Testament and taught me the Quran. And blessed be the name of the Honorable Elijah Muhammad, for he gave me understanding. Solomon said, get wisdom. It is the principal thing, but with all thy getting, get understanding. So this morning, we're going to have a feast. And even though there's not many, I'm happy. For he said, where there are two or three gathered together in my name, there I am also in the midst of you. So I'm happy this morning. And I'm honored to be at Shiloh with the Reverend Dr. Humphrey. And I pray that he has a happy birthday. And many, many, many, many, many, many more by God's grace. Now I'm going to read something from the Quran. And then I'm going to go to my subject from the Bible. And when the angels said, O Mary, surely Allah has chosen you and purified you and chosen you above the women of the world. Bow down with those who bow. This is of the tidings of things unseen, which we revealed to you. And you were not with them when they cast their pens to decide which of the angels should have Mary in his charge. And you were not with them when they contended one with the other. And when the angels said, O Mary, surely Allah gives you good news with a word from him of one whose name is the Messiah, Jesus, son of Mary, worthy of regard in this world and the hereafter, and of those who are drawn nigh to God. He will speak to the people when in the cradle and when of old age. And she said, my Lord, how can I have a son, and man has not yet touched me? But God said, even so, I create what I please. And when I decree a matter, I only say to it, be. And it is. And I will teach him the book and the wisdom, the Torah and the gospel. And I will make him a messenger to the children of Israel, saying, I have come to you with a sign from your Lord. That I determined for you out of dust the form of a bird. Then I breathe into it and it becomes a bird with God's permission. And I heal the blind and the leprous and I bring the dead to life by God's permission. And I inform you of what you should eat and what you should store in your houses. Surely there's a sign in this for you, if you are believers. Now that's the Quran. But Isaiah 9 and 6 says, for unto us a child is born, and unto us a son is given, and a government shall be upon his shoulders. And he shall be called Wonderful Counselor, the Mighty God, the Prince of Peace, the Everlasting Father, and of the increase of his government of peace, there shall be no end. For unto us a child is born. The prophet Isaiah saw him coming. And they called him Emmanuel, which means
3: God is with us.
2: Yes, sir.
3: He's not to come.
2: Yeah.
3: But when Jesus comes, God is present in the world.
2: Mama.
3: Our reading for today, Matthew 24.
2: All right. Yes.
3: For even as lightning shines from the east, even unto the west,
2: Mama.
3: So shall the coming of the Son of Man be. Son of Man. Son of Man. Why do we need Jesus? Why does the world need a Savior? Y'all all right? I'm not going to be long. I just want to be strong. Who is this us?
2: Mama.
3: I know you sing at Christmas time, joy to the world. The Lord has come.
2: Yes.
3: But Matthew said they will mourn because of him.
2: Yes.
3: Why should they mourn when a Savior has come into the world? Why should there be tribulation when a Savior is come into the world? Because when they see him coming, he will be coming in the clouds of heaven having great power. He's not coming to teach anybody. He's coming to bring judgment for those that didn't obey him when he was here. He gave ample time for the church to get itself together.
2: Yes, sir.
3: For the book said judgment will start in the house of the Lord.
2: Yes, yes.
3: Why? Because there's more hypocrisy in the house of God than there is in the world.
2: Yes, yes.
3: Y'all all right?
2: All right, my son.
3: Worship is not just song.
2: Yes, sir.
3: Worship is not just reading the word.
2: Yes, sir. Yes, sir.
3: Worship is not just praising God with the lips,
2: yes,
3: though the heart be far removed,
2: yes,
3: from him.
2: Yes.
3: Worship is hearing the word,
2: yes, sir,
3: and doing the word.
2: Yes, sir.
3: Worship is living the life,
2: yes, sir,
3: of Jesus.
2: Yes.
3: You can't have your garment washed white in the blood of the Lamb by taking off a white garment and dropping it in blood, it'll turn red.
2: Yes, sir. Yes, sir.
3: But the garment that has to be washed,
2: yes,
3: is the heart,
2: yes,
3: and the soul,
2: yes,
3: of the human being.
2: Yes.
3: How do you wash it? In the blood of the Lamb.
2: Yes, sir.
3: The Lamb that taketh away the sins of the world.
2: Yes, sir.
3: What do you mean, Farrakhan? Jesus spoke words,
2: Mama,
3: and he lived a life,
2: yeah,
3: among the people.
2: Yeah.
3: As blood is the life fluid,
2: yeah,
3: of the body,
2: uh-huh,
3: Jesus shed his blood,
2: yeah,
3: for the remission of sins.
2: Yeah.
3: It means not just that he was nailed, uh-huh, every day that he lived,
2: uh-huh,
3: he died. He gave his life. So you can't talk Jesus. You gotta walk Jesus. You can't praise him here. You gotta live him every minute of every hour of every day. And when you do that, your heart will be washed in his blood. See, you don't know Farrakhan. I'm a hated man. Like Jesus was hated.
2: Yeah.
3: It's good to be hated by the world that hated the Master.
2: Yes, sir.
3: You better check yourself if you and the world love each other. Because the world didn't love the Master. How could the world love you if you really followed the Master? The world rebuked and scorned the Master. The scribes wrote evil things of the Master.
2: Yes, sir.
3: The rabbis didn't like him because they were jealous of the fact that he could stand and give them an understanding of a book and a scripture that they had for 2,000 years before he was born. They don't like me. What have I done? I don't smoke. I don't drink. I don't chase women. And I don't chase men. I don't use drugs. I don't lie. I don't steal. I don't bear false witness against my neighbor. I honor my mother and father. I don't covet what my neighbor has. Why don't the world love me? Because the world don't love my father. How could the world love me if it don't love my father? This is a hypocritical world that hates the righteous. So to be hated of the world makes me one with Jesus. He said, and I'm quoting Jesus. He said, some of you will be cast into prison. Some of you will be beat. Some of you will be killed for my sake. They stalk me night and day. The FBI is planning right now as I speak to you to kill me or bring me before their courts. And they hope that they will do to me what was done to my master. But it's all right with me. I never let the rebuking and the scorning upset me. Believe me, look at me. Look in my face. I soon will be 60 years old. You can't tell it. Look at me. I haven't made no pact with Satan. I've made a pact with him that said he came to give us abundant life. Huh? I'm a grandfather 22 times. But I'm young. Because the Spirit of God don't know any age. I speak to the young. I speak to the babies. And they understand me. And even though some of you think you're old, you understand me. And when I leave here today, you're going to know that you have been in the presence of a man who is wrapped up in God. You don't have to worry about that. So, yea, though I walk through the valley of the shadow of death, I don't fear any evil. I go out of my house and he goes with me. And I come back and he comes with me. And the same people that hated Jesus hate me. I'm getting to it in a minute. Not going to be long. Why do we need Jesus? Why is Jesus the most important human being that has ever been on the earth? Why is his mother Mary chosen above all the women of the world? This is why you can't disrespect women. You can't cheapen women. Because this is a woman that angels spoke to. And they were contending with each other over which of them would have charge over her. That's how special she was, that she almost started a fight among the angels. Why? Jesus is important because Jesus is the true example of what all human beings can become if we submit to God. Listen now.
4: Bless the Lord.
3: The reason Jesus is so necessary is because of the fall of Adam.
2: Mama.
3: If Adam hadn't fallen,
2: yes,
3: maybe Jesus wouldn't be necessary.
2: Yeah, yeah,
3: but the scripture says, as by one man sin entered into the
2: world,
3: and death came also by sin.
2: Mama.
3: And all men have sinned, so that death is over all men.
2: Yes,
3: even so, by one man shall all be made alive. Joy to some are members of the world. The Lord is come. Excuse me. It's so good to understand that word. God made Adam. Adam was special. He made him from the dust of the ground. And after he made him, he gave him instructions. Eat of all of the trees and the fruit of these trees. But this tree in the midst of the garden, don't eat of that. That's the tree of the knowledge of good and evil. A snake comes up. Now you can read in the Genesis, God created everything. You don't read where he created the snake. But this snake starts talking to Eve. Now, y'all know that snakes don't talk. And if you saw a talking snake, you wouldn't stay long enough to hear what it had to say. But listen to the suggestion of the snake. Eve, look. God told Adam, the day you eat this fruit, you will surely die.
2: Well.
3: I'm saying to you, Eve, when he eats it, his eyes are going to come open.
2: All right.
3: And he'll become like God.
2: Yes.
3: See, there's a suggestion here
2: uh-huh.
3: that God is trying to keep you back from something.
2: Yes.
3: The serpent never said that God lied. But he made the suggestion that God lied.
2: Yeah.
4: Right.
3: Now, you know snakes don't talk.
2: All right.
3: The snake is not a literal snake.
2: Yes, sir.
3: It is something inside of us that whispers into our hearts against divine instruction.
2: Yeah.
3: I'm going to just bring the snake right up to you right now.
2: All right.
3: Most of you that are parents, there are times when you instruct your children and you say, now, daughter, now, son, listen, I don't want you to do this, and I really don't want you to play with that young man because that man cusses, and I understand he smokes dope, and I don't really want you to be with him. And the child will say, yes, ma'am.
2: All right.
3: They give you what you want when you want it.
2: Yeah.
3: Now, when God stepped away from Adam and the garden, like a parent steps away from a child, then that other mind comes up. Now, mama don't really know what she's talking about. Mama. She don't know that's my friend.
2: All right.
3: And I can't tell my friend that my mama don't want me to play with him no more. This is the snake of your own intelligence rationalizing away the divine guidance of your mother until your mother's voice gets smaller and smaller. And the voice of rebellion gets louder and louder.
2: Then
3: you follow the path of rebellion and end up in trouble. And your mother says, son, didn't I tell you? Daughter, didn't I tell you?
2: Yeah.
3: Well, this snake is always present. If you notice, the serpent knew exactly what God instructed at. Because it's not outside of you, it is in you. It is you rebelling against God in the name of God. Sitting down in the church, knowing what God wants, but doing what you want. Come on. Come on.
1: Eve bites the apple. Apple is symbolic of a teaching that causes you to rebel.
2: Yes.
1: False teaching.
2: Uh-huh.
1: And know that in the last days, damnable heresies shall enter in among the church.
2: Yes.
1: And it will tickle the ear.
2: Mama.
1: Meaning it'll be the thing you want to hear, and it'll cause you to deviate from God's instruction. See?
2: All right.
1: There are people like that that look like the very snake of yourself.
2: And that's why
1: you're prone to follow people who talk to you about the thing that is in you that is akin to them that makes you rebel against God. Man, look. Here's Adam now.
2: Mama.
1: Adam said, well, I'll try. Satan didn't lie and God didn't lie. God said, the day you eat it, you will surely die. Satan said, the day you eat it, your eyes gonna come open. When Adam ate the fruit, his eyes did come open, but he died at the same time. How did he die and what did his eyes come open to? See, the book says, y'all all right? God made Adam from the dust of the ground and he breathed into Adam of his inspiration. Now, when God breathes into you, not just this breath, but his wisdom, that wisdom is from above. So you are alive in the higher self. The higher consciousness of the spiritual realities. Your eyes are closed to the underworld that starts from the navel down, dealing with the appetites of your flesh. Do you understand? So when Adam ate the fruit, he died here and came alive in the appetite of the flesh. So he began to live now in the underworld of his nature. He began to live for the greed and lust of the things of the flesh. And he died in the thirst for the things of the spirit. All in Adam died. Adam was a rebel. And since Adam, the whole human family has been in a state of rebellion against God. Everything that God said, thou shalt not do. The rulers of this world say, go ahead, baby, try it. It's all right. Try it. You'll like it. So today, we got men that don't know that they men. I'm not here to condemn. I'm only here to say. Women that don't know that they're women. We follow after diamond rings and Cadillac cars and material things. We hate the way God made us. Because he created us black. And we don't know why we're black. Because white folk told us we were cursed black. And we believed a lie. And as a man thinketh, so is he. If you think you're nothing, then you start acting like nothing. Adam. Sin has passed to all men. So Noah comes. And the book says,
3: that every imagination of the heart of the people was continually to do evil, and it provoked God to Adam to anger, and it repented him that he made the man. Sometimes you get sorry. You know, you had a good intention. And you look at your child and you say, what happened to my child? God, I wish I had never had you. Sometimes you think like that. But a wise God allowed your child to come. Sometime to trouble you. And then the child will turn out real good in the end. Because God knows better than we know. Adam was not the man that God was looking for. He was looking for Christ all the time. But he had to make Adam to justify Christ. Y'all all right? So God said, I'm going to destroy everybody but Noah and his sons. And the book said the people were having a good time. They were partying. They were drinking. They were giving in marriage. I don't know what kind of dance they were doing in those days, but they were getting down. Noah was preaching. A flood is coming. Noah got busy working on the ark. They laughed at him. They mocked him, and a tiny cloud built up. They didn't pay no attention to it. They were like hogs in the trough. Clouds could come, but the hog is in his filth. He don't know that a cloud is gathered. And the people were in their filth. They did not know that the end had come. They were boogieing. They were partying. They were dancing. They were giving in marriage. And the first raindrop fell. They said, oh, just another rain. But Noah said, come on, y'all. Let's get in the ark. He got in the ark and closed the door. It rained 10 days, unusual. Then 20 days, unusual. But by that time, they said, Noah, Noah, open the ark, man. We believe. Too late, baby. And as it was in the days of Noah, so shall it be at the coming of the Son of Man. Lot was down in Sodom and Gomorrah. And God came to Abraham in the plains of Mamre with two angels with him. And he told Abraham, I'm going to destroy Sodom and Gomorrah. But Abraham said, will you destroy the righteous along with the wicked? God always wants you to go along with him. He don't want you to think he's unjust. So he told his prophet, the friend of God, go on down there. See if you can find 50. I'll save the city. He couldn't find 50, couldn't find 40, couldn't find 30, couldn't find 20. God said, go back and see if you can find me one. Other than Lot and his daughters. And I'll save the city. Abraham came back and said he couldn't find one. Meanwhile, Lot is confronting the homosexuals. Sodomy is a terrible thing. And if you've ever been to where Sodom and Gomorrah once was, not even a blade of grass grows there. God wants to show you how much he disapproves of that kind of activity. According to the Quran, the angels got so bad they came to Lot's house. I mean, the wicked got so bad they came to Lot's house and said, look, we want to have sex with the angels. The same angels that had come to destroy them, these homosexuals got so way out, they said, look, there's some fine looking men in your house, Lot. Lot offered the men his daughter and said, this is better for you. Y'all all right? But when God said to Lot, you and your sons go out, But your wife is of those ordained to be left behind. Fine brimstone fell on Sodom and Gomorrah. And the scriptures say, as it was in the days of Lot in Sodom and Gomorrah, so shall it be at the coming of the Son of Man. Now I'd like to just close this out. All of us are under the curse of Adam until you really get acquainted with Christ. And I don't mean know his name.
2: All right.
3: I mean, when you get acquainted with Christ,
2: Mama,
3: you become a new creature.
2: Mama.
3: Behold,
2: Mama,
3: I make all things new. And there'll be a new heaven and a new earth, and the former things shall pass away. You can't be the same old Negro, the same old backbiting, slanderous, cheap-talking, gossiping, fornicating, adulterous, lazy, good-for-nothing person and be a real Christian. When you become truly born again, you're no longer the same person that you once were. But you can't tell me that. No. You haven't taken off the old man to put on the new. You still got the old garment trying to hold on to it. You just getting it tailored to fit the new shape that you in. Huh? Just help me in just a few more minutes. I love this word. This is what I live for. This is everything to us. The word of God. In it is guidance. In it is reproof. In it is correction. In it is admonition. And all of it ends up being salvation. Man is not what man should be. Woman is not what woman should be. We're not even a sign of ourselves. Poor black woman, when you marry your man, it's a shame. You look to him, but you get nothing. You're a disappointed woman. You're a hurt woman inside. You've reared your children almost single-handedly. Like Mary had to go without a man to look after her. Like Hagar had to go without a man to look after her. You're running in the wilderness with your children and no man. It isn't that there is no man, but the man is dead. This is the widow's son. Your woman has no live man. Because if we were living men, we would be made in the image and the likeness of God. But we are made after the order of the world. So we are dead spiritually. Dead mentally. Dead morally. On a dead level. Needing to be raised from the dead. So that God's spirit would be seen and felt in us. That we would have power to do what we want to do. When we want to do it as God directs. Not fearing the white man or any man. Because God is the power. And as long as God is with you, you can do with the world as you please, because greater is he that is in you than he that is in the world. So I close with this parable. Jesus was talking to the Jews, and he said to them, a man had a vineyard, and he let it out into the hands of some wicked husbandmen.
1: And every now and then he'd send someone in to check on the fruit of the vineyard. And when he sent someone in, some were beat, some were jailed. But the heir of the vineyard, the wicked husbandman,

0: and the vine was not producing that which pleased the owner. Meaning, those that God sent into the world are the prophets. And the prophets checked the people. And after the death of the prophets, Satan misguided the people of the prophets. I'm telling you. The synagogue is not what it's supposed to be. The church is not what it's supposed to be. And the mosque is not what it's supposed to be. All the religions of the world have failed in their stewardship of human life. Satan has actually taken over the houses of God. So Jesus said, "This is you are like whited sepulchres, but in you are the bones of dead men. You have a pure look on the outside, but inside you're just as dead from the rebellion that you practice following after the rebellion."
1: Prayer. Bismillah Rahman Rahim. In the name of Allah, the Munificent, the Merciful. Praise be to Allah, the Lord of the worlds, the Munificent, the Merciful, the Master of the day and time we live in. Thee do we worship, and thee do we seek for help. Guide us in the right path, in the path of those whom thou hast restored favors, not in the path of those whom their wrath has been brought down, nor those who go astray after they heard thy teaching.

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7: It's time now for the Bible verse of the day with Elder Stanley Cousins. The Bible verse today is found in the book of Ecclesiastes, chapter 3, verses 12 and 13. I know that there is no good within them, but for a man to rejoice and to do good in his life, and also that every man should eat and drink and enjoy the good of all his labor. It is the gift of God. God never intended for us to just keep working and never take a day of rest. We know that in the beginning, God created the heaven and earth in 6 days, and on the seventh day, he rested. There are some people who constantly are always working and working and never take time out to rest. There are people sometimes who don't bother to even take a vacation. They may take a day or two. But the Word of God tells us that we should be able to enjoy the fruits of our labor, that we should be able to eat and to drink and enjoy the good of all our labor. It is a gift of God. God desires for us to take time to restore ourselves, to rest. Nowhere can we see in the Word of God that God continually just let people work and work. The slaves, even in that, were working, but then the law of Moses was that they were given a day of rest. Some people are so concerned about working and working and getting prosperity and making more money that they're neglecting themselves and not being able to rest. What are we saying? We're trying to say this, that God wants us to have a balanced life. Nobody should be able to work all of the time and never have a time of rest. Vacation is designed for us to be able to pull away and to be able to have a different trend from our daily routine. That's why we do take vacations, because it is a break away from our usual routine, a time to just put aside what we do as labor and to be able to just to rest, to eat, and to drink. What good is it to continue to keep working, but you never have time to enjoy what you have worked for? What good is it to just keep making money and money and never being able to spend it for something that you enjoy? People work hard to build a home or a life or to get a certain car or to do something. God desires for this to be a gift to us. God's gift to you and I is that we be able to take time to rest our bodies, to be able to take a vacation, to be able to take a break. If the Lord himself rested on the seventh day, then you and I should also take a time also for us just to be able to rest. Rest brings about restoration. Our bodies need to be able to recoup. Our minds need to be able to be recharged. And in this, when we see that God also rested, then we ourselves need to take time away from our usual routine of working and our daily tasks that we do, and just to have a time of break. Again, the scripture says it is the gift of God. Enjoy life and enjoy the fruits of your labor. Find pleasure in the work that you do, but also find pleasure in the times that you can take off and just enjoy time for yourself. You're not being selfish. You're taking good steward over what God has given you to take care of your body and to be able and to enjoy life. What good is it to keep working and working and then to pass away and never be able to enjoy that? God wants us to be able to work, but also to enjoy the fruits of our labors. Stay in the face of God and continue to journey well.
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10: 50 over 50 years, the sensational Nightingales been proclaiming our Lord and Savior Jesus Christ. All that time I wasn't living the life I was singing about. I was playing church, saying, Lord, Lord, from my lips, but my heart was far from God. We can fool man sometime, but we can't fool God no time. Is it indeed time out for playing church? Mother told me, said, son, don't you play with God like that. It's too dangerous. Then mother said something to me. I never will forget it as long as I live. Mother would look at me straight in the eye. She said, son, listen, don't you know you can sing a lie just as well as you can tell one? Time out for playing church. I laid my hands on mother's forehead in the casket. I spoke to her spirit. I said, mother, I'm going to be at that meeting one of these days to see you and greet you. There's going to be a great meeting, an album to be at the meeting. Hallelujah.

0: 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Appreciation Dinner, honoring Minister David Burnett and Troy Sidnor on September the 26th from 3 p.m. until 6 p.m. This is open to the community. This is a free event. This is located at God's House of the Remnant, 609 King Street, Danville, Virginia. 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Prostate Cancer Awareness, September the 27th at 3 p.m. at the Bennett Memorial Missionary Baptist Church located 165 Levington Street in honor of Michael Stevens, Sr. This is organized by his wife, Dolly Stevens. Come get some information and give God glory. Together we can make a difference. Shiloh Missionary Baptist Church located 13602 Martinsville Highway, Cascade, Virginia, where the host pastor is Reverend Dean Noel, invites you to its fall revival. 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On Monday, September the 28th, Bishop Cecil Bridgeforth. On Tuesday, September the 29th, Reverend Jonathan King. And on Wednesday, September the 30th, will be Reverend Keyshawn Niblett. 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This is a black tie banquet event. This will take place on October the 3rd at the Ark Family Center located 427 East Thomas Street, Danville. The service time is at 5 p.m. For ticket information, you can call Virginia at 434-421-7245 or Joyce at 434-306-8676. 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
1: Okay, these are the rules. Number one, all announcements must be either mailed, emailed, or delivered to our studios in person on or no later than 1 to 2 weeks on Monday prior to the date of the event. No exceptions. Number two, we will not take community bulletin announcements over the phone. No exceptions. Number three, any announcement received later than that will be omitted from the community bulletin. Number four, you must notify our studios no later than 12 noon on the Monday before the date of the event if there is a correction. It's your responsibility to provide us with the correct information. 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

You know, that love is a battlefield. But though I walk through the valley and the shadow of death, I'll fear no evil. Cause I know he that is in me is greater than he that is in the world. So no matter the storms of life that I'm passing through, I know that I'm gonna make it through.

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6: Amen. Thank you for inviting me. Good evening, and praise the Lord to each and everyone that's listening. I do thank and praise God for being here this afternoon. Before we pray, I would like to bring you a couple of scriptures this evening from Jeremiah 33:3. And it says, "Call unto me, and I will answer thee, and show you great and mighty things which thou knowest not." He's saying this as a friend, and this tone, he's talking as a friend. And then in Jeremiah 23:23, he gives us in another tone. He says, "Am I God at hand, and not a God afar off? Can any hide himself from in different places that I shall not see him? Saith the Lord, do not I feel heaven and earth?" Here he's speaking as a father, a stern father. You know how you ask your dad for something, or you don't ask him, and you get in trouble. Well, here our father is telling us, "Am I a God at hand, saith the Lord?" Look at your hand. If you feel like he's not there, where are you, God? Look at your hand, and you can think, smile, and say, he's right here. He's always with us. And he's saying, as a friend, in 33:33, "Call unto me, and I will answer thee, and show you great and mighty things." Just call him. He's right here with us. Always. He loves us so much. He's a loving father, and he's a friend. He's always with us. And in these scriptures, he's letting us know that. And it's easy for us to remember Jeremiah 33:3. And then again, over in Jeremiah 23:23. So write those scriptures down and sometimes go back and look at them as a friend and as a stern father. So as we go to the Lord in prayer, Father in heaven, in Jesus' name, we thank you, Lord God, for today. Thank you for your love and your mercy and your kindness towards us as you keep us each day, as you wake us up and we go on our way. Sometimes, God, we neglect to say thank you, but right now, Lord God, we lift up our eyes and say thank you for bringing us thus far. Thank you, Lord, for how you have blessed and kept us. God, we are lifting up right now those that are sick and shut in. They're listening, that are laying by their bedside. Those in the hospital, the nursing homes, incarcerated. Lord, we pray for them. We know that they might be locked up, but they're not locked out because you're right there. You said in your word, do not I feel heaven and earth. Therefore, you're right there with them. Even the loved ones that are lost, Lord God, that have not come into the ark of safety, Lord, we're lifting up them in prayer. Our children, uncles, aunts, cousins, God, we realize you're soon to come, and we're lifting them up to you right now. Those that are going in surgery, God, that just might have given up, don't feel like they're coming out, but God, we pray that you would touch them right now.

0: asking, wait on him. Wait on they that wait upon the Lord shall renew your strength. Oh, God, you are our strength. You tell us, Lord God, that you're right there with us. We just can't stretch it enough because sometimes we just forget about it. We have so much coming up against us, lost loved ones, just dying in the streets. But, God, we know that still we came in this world and we're going to go out. We don't know how. We don't know when. But still, you are right there. You're Lord of lords and King of kings. You are our Father, and we're in this kingdom. We're citizens. God, and our home is in heaven. We have to just remember that and keep our heads up and walk on through this thing because we know that you're holding our hands. And we thank you, Lord God. You're so good to us. Thank you for your word, God, because you are a promise keeper. Everything, Lord God, that's in this word, you will bring it to pass because you're not a man that you should lie. You said you will bring your words to pass. If we'll just continue to look in your word and read your word and be encouraged to know that you're going to bring everything that you said to pass for your name's sake because you honor your word. You said you honor your word. And all we got to do is just continue to read it and look to you to bring it to pass and know that you are right here with us, holding us up because you love us. And we thank you, Lord God. In Jesus' name we pray. Amen and amen.
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0: Matthew 4:4 reads, "Men shall not live by bread alone, but by every word that proceeds out of the mouth of God." 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I'll be sharing a Bible verse and brief exhortation on the Word of God to give encouragement, explanation, and enlightenment to strengthen and inspire you as we both journey through these perilous waters of life. Isaiah 40:8 says, "The grass withereth, the flower fadeth, but the word of our God shall stand forever." 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
11: me you. Thus saith the Lord, the heaven is my throne, and the earth is my footstool. Where is the house that ye build unto me? And where is the place of my rest? 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But to this man will I look, even to him that is poor and of a contrite spirit, and trembleth at my word. Isaiah 66:1-2.
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13: What God actually wants, he has shown you, O mortal, what is good, and what does the Lord require of you? 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

0: In order to have love, you first have to give love. 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
1: All right.
0: Well, I used to sing a little bit. 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

Wait 1 minute. Oh, I didn't stop there. Brother Sam's William told me the same thing. Play Sam's.

0: This is WDBA News. An off-duty Danville police officer is facing 9 charges after being accused of shooting at a car on Sunday morning. The incident happened on South Main Street just before the Route 29 Expressway interchange. The Danville Police Department says its investigation found that an SUV sped up next to a sedan with a man and woman inside, and multiple shots were fired from the SUV into the sedan. Police say neither the man nor the woman was hit by the gunfire, and the suspect and at least one of the victims know each other. Danville Police Chief Chris Wiles says,
1: "Any breach of the considerable trust our community has granted us is taken with the utmost seriousness. We will continue to work closely and cooperatively with the Virginia State Police throughout this investigation, and we remain committed to transparency and accountability in the process."
0: Per protocol, the Danville Police Department contacted the Virginia State Police Bureau of Criminal Investigation to conduct the investigation when it became clear an off-duty officer was involved in the shooting. The Virginia State Police have charged 22-year-old Jaquan Morton with a total of 9 charges. The Pennsylvania County Sheriff's Department, with the assistance of state police, arrested Morton during a traffic stop in Danville. He was taken to the magistrate and is being held without bond. His location will not be announced due to safety and security concerns. Morton was hired as an officer in August of 2024. He's been placed on unpaid administrative leave. 36-year-old Christopher Thomas Odell has turned himself in to the Rockingham County Sheriff's Office. He was wanted after evading police during a high-speed pursuit on Sunday that involved Rockingham County Sheriff's deputies and Eaton Police Department officers. During the chase, speeds reached above 90 miles per hour in a 45-mile-per-hour zone. The vehicle at one point lost control and the driver and passenger fled on foot. Neither were apprehended at the time. The driver was identified as 36-year-old Christopher Thomas Odell, who lives on Taylor Street in Eden. Additional charges are expected to be filed after a victim from a crime has died in Henry County. 64-year-old Frederick Murray has died following a break-in and assault at 43 Brook Court in Henry County. The break-in occurred on Monday of last week at 5:45 a.m. Robert Glenn Wagner Jr. was arrested and initially charged with breaking and entering in the nighttime with intent to commit assault and battery, aggravated malicious wounding, and grand larceny of a motor vehicle. As a result of Murray's death, enhanced charges are being sought against Wagner Jr. at the direction of the Commonwealth Attorney. Wagner remains incarcerated without bond at the Henry County Adult Detention Center. There were no injuries during a house fire in Danville that occurred yesterday morning. The Danville Fire Department responded to the fire at 2:22 a.m. in the south central area of the city. The first units arrived on the scene at 2:27 a.m. and reported heavy fire and smoke, followed by working fire orders. Crews made entry into the basement where heavy fire was observed. Crews deployed an attack line to the right side of the house to attack the fire. Crews attempted to enter the house to perform a search but were initially unsuccessful due to heavy fire and heat conditions. Fire crews then deployed a third attack line and began suppression of the first floor fire, and the fire was knocked down. Crews then made entry and found no victims during the search. The Danville Fire Department responded with 3 engine companies, 1 aerial company, a safety unit, and a command unit. There was a total of 17 fire department personnel on the scene. They were assisted on the scene by the Danville Police Department, Danville Life Saving Crew, and Danville Utilities. The Danville Fire Marshal is investigating the cause of the fire. The Danville Fire Department is reminding citizens that unnecessary electrical devices need to be turned off while not in use, check your smoke alarms twice a year, and have a fire extinguisher easily accessible at all times. Virginia is rolling out new EBT cards and additional security features designed to better protect SNAP benefits from theft. The change comes after hundreds of thousands of dollars in SNAP benefits were stolen from families across the Commonwealth this year. The Lynchburg Department of Human Services says the new cards are already being mailed to recipients. Selena Morgan, a client services manager for the department, says accounts that were drained have already been compromised.
2: The skimmers had already had access to every single card number, and we don't know which cards, so there were batches that they may have had access to previously. They may have been received when they were swiped through skimming devices or things like that.
0: The new cards are designed to add additional layers of security. In addition to the card number and PIN, the cards now include an expiration date, CVV code, and tap to pay feature. When using the card, recipients will enter the card number, PIN, expiration date, and 3-digit security code, similar to using a traditional debit card. The tap feature also adds another layer of protection. When it is used, the actual card number is not displayed on the receipt. Recipients should also know that their current EBT cards will expire within 60 days now that the new cards have been mailed. Morgan says anyone who has not received their new card by October 1st should contact their Department of Human Services for help. Virginia is boosting its investment in recruiting future teachers. State Senator Mark Peek's effort to increase funding for the Virginia Teaching Scholarship Loan Program was included in Virginia's final biennial budget. The increase adds $1.5 million to help recruit and teach the next generation of teachers. Before the increase, the program received about $708,000 annually. The additional funding totals about $3 million over 2 years. Peek says the push for more funding began at the University of Lynchburg, where a professor first raised the need with him.
3: Well, we've got a shortage of teachers everywhere, and we've got to do more to get students interested in going into teaching. And so by increasing this scholarship amount, hopefully we'll increase the pipeline of teachers for our schools.
0: Eligible students can receive up to $10,000 a year through the program. And that's WDVA News. I'm Lee Cameron.
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0: Matthew 4:4 reads, "Men shall not live by bread alone, but by every word that proceeds out of the mouth of God." We're living in very troubling times and dealing with complex situations that are literally driving us to our knees in prayer. God's Word is a sure and stable foundation to sustain us in our daily walk in these uncharted times. Tune in for the Bible verse of today on Monday, Tuesday, Thursday, and Friday at 3:05 p.m. and on Wednesdays at 4:05 p.m. for the Bible verse of the day. I'll be sharing a Bible verse and brief exhortation on the Word of God to give encouragement, explanation, and enlightenment to strengthen and inspire you as we both journey through these perilous waters of life. Isaiah 40:8 says, "The grass withereth, the flower fadeth, but the word of our God shall stand forever." 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
5: 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You may call the church office to schedule speaking engagements at 434-532-5447. 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
1: Good afternoon and welcome to the New Hope Apostolic Church program. The church is located 166 New Street, Danville. Now, here's the message for today. We hope you will enjoy and receive it with blessings overflowing for you and your family.

0: I have two prophetic words that the Lord laid upon my heart to share with you all as we commemorate Founders Day. Yeah. And Founders Day is about the foundation. Okay. But after the foundation, it's time to build. Amen?
1: Amen.
0: And since we're in what used to be a school, this used to be a school. How many of you guys have a writing utensil? Anybody have a pen or paper? And if you don't have a writing utensil, in this day and time, an electronic device will do. But something a little different. I want to leave two thoughts with you, and I'm going to share them with you at the very beginning. And they're really segmented into two genres, if you will, of people. And if you'll write them down or put them to memory, it's what the Lord gave me to share with New Hope Apostolic Church on today.
2: Amen.
0: The first word is really for those who are present with us. Is all right if we do like a little teaching today. We're technically, we're still in a school. Is that all right? Anybody have the Bibles?
2: Amen.
0: You know, people look at the Bible as a book, but really the Bible is a collection of books. So when you bring your Bible to church, you actually have your books. But two sets of people I want to share with today. The first section of people is those who are 40 years and under. All right? Is that all right?
2: All right.
0: And the second half of the word is concentrated more to those who are 40 years and older. All right? And I had a time in prayer. There's a word that the Lord gave me that from time to time, He'll have me to share this particular word. The first for 40 and under, the thing that I want to share and leave with you all on this morning is this. If you forget everything I say in the next few minutes, for the 40 and under, really for all of us, but the concentration is for 40 and under. That word is this. God has a plan and a purpose for your life.
3: Amen.
0: That's what I want the young people to know. You know, I was so blessed, Bishop. I was on social media on Facebook, and when I saw the New Hope page, I saw all the young people on there inviting people to come to church. And what I want to share with you all is God has a plan and a purpose for your life.
2: Amen.
0: And that purpose goes from faith to faith and from glory to glory. God is consistently and constantly unveiling His good and His perfect plan that He has for our life.
1: All right.
0: So I say that one more time. The thing that I want to leave for the young people is that God has a plan and a purpose for your life.
2: Yeah.
4: Amen. Amen.
0: Now, for those of you who have discovered some of that plan and purpose that He has for your life, there's another rhema word that the Lord spoke to me. And I'll aim this, if you will, to the 40 plus. And that word is this right here. God said this. God spoke this to me. He said that we are, you are, I am, we are walking

0: solutions to this world's problems and dilemmas.
1: Amen.
0: I'm going to say that one more time. We are walking, breathing solutions to this world's problems and dilemmas.
1: Uh-huh. Yes.
0: Look at your neighbor and say, don't be a part of the problem. Be a part of the solution. Because God's plan and purpose for our lives is for us to be walking, breathing solutions to this world's problems and dilemmas. That's one of the reasons I believe that God divinely connected Bishop Walker and my wife and I. Because God has some solutions that he desires to bring forth in the earth, and he always will use a man or a woman to do it.
2: All right.
0: And for those of you who have your Bible, I want to point out just a couple of scriptures from a very familiar passage. If you'll turn with me briefly to Jeremiah chapter 1, verses 4 through 7, then for the sake of time, we'll drop down to verse 10.
3: Mm-hmm.
0: Verse 4 says this. It says, then the word of the Lord came unto me, saying, before I formed thee in the belly, I knew thee.
2: Uh-huh.
0: And before thou camest out of the womb, I sanctified thee, and I ordained thee a prophet unto the nations. Then said I, O Lord, behold, I cannot speak, for I am a child. But the Lord said unto me, say not, I am a child. Talking about speaking into those atmospheres. The Lord said unto me, say not that I am a child, for thou shalt go to all that I shall send thee, and whatsoever I command thee, thou shalt speak. Be not afraid of their faces, for I am with thee to deliver thee, saith the Lord. Then verse 10 says, see, I have this day, when God spoke it, he had already done it. See, that's something about God. God always speaks the ending at the beginning.
2: That's right.
0: He always speaks the ending at the beginning. From the time that God shows up and speaks a word, it's already finished.
2: That's right.
0: It's already Omega. He's Alpha and Omega, and he always completes it even before we begin.
2: That's right.
0: So here we find that God is telling Jeremiah, and this is the part I want to speak to some of the young people. He said that even when Jeremiah said I was a child, and that word child in the Hebrew, it really means a child or a young adult. So you can actually be in your early 20s. You can actually be a teenager. You can actually be a preteen. But God was telling Jeremiah, he said, I already knew you, and I already had a plan and a purpose for your life, even when you were in your mother's womb. Do you hear me back there? To my niece, Marnie, can you hear me back there? God has a plan and a purpose for our lives.
2: Show your learning, preacher. Show your learning.
0: And then, notice what he says. He said it this day. And what I want to share with you about that is, when God, it's a lot over in that text, and we're not going to touch all of it, but just a few points I want to pull out of it. When God spoke that to Jeremiah, understand that it was 41 years later, theologians say. It was 40-some years later. Wait a minute. This is New Hope Church. Is this the 41st anniversary? It was 41 years later that the manifestation of verse 10 really came to fruition. But God spoke it 41 years ago.
2: That's right.
0: You know, sometimes God will come, even in this season, God will speak to us a word. And we have to understand the time. And see, God's time is not our time. The Bible says that 1,000 years is like a day to the Lord, and a day is like 1,000 years. God's time is, we live in a microwave generation. We want it by this time tomorrow. But when you study the Word of God, There are times when the Lord will send forth the word of the Lord in the prophetic word, and he'll say, by this time tomorrow. But then, there are times more than all, then there's a set and appointed time. In due season. In due season. You shall reap if you faint not. In due season. You shall see the fullness of the manifestation if you faint not. 41 years later.
2: Yes, sir.
0: But God saw that verse 10 was already finished when he first said it. He said, see, I have this day set thee over the nations and over the kingdoms to root out, to pull down, to destroy, and to build. 41 years later, and to build. But you build on a foundation.
2: Right.
0: Now God used Major Harrison's generation to build the foundation. But now it's time to take it to the next level. And anyone who's a father like myself, your heart's desire is always for your seed, the seed that you plant in the earth, to take it to the next level. You know, and I thank God for this man of God and Lady Walker. Because God has called them, and I honor you, woman of God. God has called you all to now build upon the foundation.
2: That's right.
0: And it's going to start with raising up young men, young women, who understand that God has a plan and a purpose for their life. You're not here by accident, but God has a plan and purpose for your life. You know, and one of the things I want to say, notice when God began to speak to Jeremiah about his plan and about his purpose. One of the first things that Jeremiah began to do was what? He began to make excuses. He began to say, I'm a child. He began to talk about his limitations. Has anybody here present today ever heard God speaks a word to you and you begin to think about your limitations?
2: Well,
0: you begin to think, I don't have enough money. I don't have enough education. I'm limited. I'm not old enough. Young people, I'm not old enough. Or I'm getting too old. If you was too old, you would still be here. God still has a plan and a purpose for your life.
1: Amen.
0: And so, just like the choir sung that last song, God began to tell Jeremiah, speak into your atmosphere. Be very careful in what you're speaking into your atmosphere. God said in Jeremiah chapter 1 and verse 7, but the Lord said unto me, say not.
2: That's right.
0: Stop talking about how young you are. Stop talking about what you can't do. Stop talking about who left you and what you don't have. But look unto the hill from which coming your help. In the name of the Lord Jesus Christ.
2: Say not.
0: Because this is what God understood. God understood what Jesus talked about in Mark chapter 11 and verse 23. He understood that you shall have whatsoever you say.
2: That's right.
0: You know, Christianity, we used to call it the great confession or profession. And God, in the beginning, when God began to create the heavens and earth in Genesis, how did he do it? He spoke it. Sometimes we don't understand the power that is in our words, the power that's in our mouth. We have been made and created in the image of God. Young people, we have been made and created in the image of God. Seasoned elders, we have been made and created in the image of God, and we have to be careful what we speak. And so God told him, he said, say not, I am a child. Say not, I'm too young. Say not, I'm too old. Say not, I don't have enough. Stop talking about your limitations and put your focus on God, who has no limitations. And God still has a plan and a purpose for us as individuals, and he has a corporate plan for New Hope Church to carry the vision to the next level. To the next level. In the name of the Lord Jesus Christ.
1: Hallelujah.
0: Now turn with me quickly to Daniel chapter 1. Now this may not be as familiar as the last text, but Daniel chapter 1, I want to point out a few points from a few of God's other children in the Bible by the name of Daniel, Shadrach, Meshach, and Abednego. Now many of us know them from the fiery furnace, but we want to take just a little, go back just a little while before they dealt with the fire and see what the Lord done in their lives. So in Daniel chapter 1, let's take a look at this. In Daniel chapter 1, this is where King Nebuchadnezzar had taken God's people captive. And the reason God had allowed King Nebuchadnezzar to take God's people captives is because their focus was no longer solely on him. And they begin to worship idols. And they begin to be disobedient to what thus says the Lord. So God allowed an ungodly leader. He that has ears to hear, let them hear. Sometimes God will even use the ungodly to get us back to the place where we should be in him. Now even in the midst of the nation of Israel and Judah, even in the midst of them being in captivity, corporately, God allowed some things to take place in the nation because of their corporate disobedience. But that doesn't mean that everybody in the nation was disobedient, because God still had his remnant. And God will always have his remnant. God still had a Daniel, a Shadrach, a Meshach, an Abednego, and guess what? They were young people. They were young adults. The Bible says he called the young because they are strong. But he called the seasoned citizens, the seniors, because they know the way. You know, and one of the things I heard as I was listening to some of the things about Major Harrison, I noticed that one of the core elements of his ministry and his legacy was prayer. And one of the things the Spirit of the Lord had been dealing with me about was that we're going to have to come alongside the young people. And we're going to have to fight for the enemy. The enemy is trying to take them captive. Our children, I decree and declare that our children shall be saved. Our children shall be set free. Our children shall be delivered. Our children shall fulfill God's plan and purpose for their lives. But God works along with his people. And it's going to take those of us who know the way. Those of us that God, because one thing about being a walking, breathing solution to this world's problems and dilemmas, you know, maybe you don't have the tangible solution. But one thing we can always do is pray. We can always pray. And the Bible says that there's power in the effectual, fervent prayer of just one righteous man. And not that we're righteous in ourselves, but because of the blood of Jesus. He has the blood of Jesus decrees and declares that we are righteous. Therefore, we become bold to the throne of grace. And we can take ground in the kingdom of God for our families, for our children, and for God's plan and purpose in our life. So let's look at Daniel real quick. Daniel chapter 1 verse 3, it says this. It says, and the king spake unto Ashpenaz, the master of the eunuchs, that he should bring certain of the children of Israel and of the king's seed and of the princes, children, young people, in whom was no blemish, but well-favored and skillful in all wisdom and cunning in knowledge and understanding science, and such as had ability in them to stand in the king's palace, and whom they might teach the learning and the tongue of the Chaldeans. And we'll drop down to verse 17 in Daniel chapter 1. It says, for these four children, God gave them, listen to what God gave them. It says, God gave these children.
3: Mm-hmm.
0: Are you his child?
2: Amen.
0: It says that God gave these children knowledge and skill in all learning and wisdom. And Daniel had understanding in all visions and dreams. Now, at the end of the days that the king had said he should bring them in, then the prince of the eunuchs brought them in before King Nebuchadnezzar. And verse 19 says this. All was found none like Daniel, Hananiah, Mishael, and Azariah. Therefore stood they before the king. And in all matters of wisdom and understanding that the king inquired of them, he found them 10 times better than all magicians and astrologers that were in all Israel. Man, look at what God had did in these young men's life. Look at what he had did. God created us to be walking, breathing solutions. Not just moves of the Holy Spirit or manifestations of laying on the hands or other things that we partake in the church or the body of Christ within the four walls, but just like when I think about William F. Braxton, all that God did in his life to be honored, to teach an institution, to have wisdom, to have knowledge, to have understanding, to have all those things.
4: Yes.
0: God calls his body. God calls his children to be walking, breathing solutions to this world's problems and dilemmas.
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8: That's right, all my brothers and sisters of the kingdom. 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And then meet us at 10:30 on Sunday mornings for our morning worship there at the Mount, 716 Jefferson Street, Danville, Virginia, and on Wednesday night for our Bible study. The Lord bless you and keep you, cause his face to shine upon you.

a song the very night my dear passed. I couldn't sleep and I got up, got my pencil and I began to write some words that went like this. If I had one wish,

chapter and the 24th verse. It says a man that had friends must show himself friendly. And there is a friend that sticketh closer than a brother. Listen.

0: Matthew 4 and 4 reads, "Men shall not live by bread alone, but by every word that proceeds out of the mouth of God." We're living in very troubling times and dealing with complex situations that are literally driving us to our knees in prayer. God's Word is a sure and stable foundation to sustain us in our daily walk in these uncharted times. Tune in for the Bible verse of today on Monday, Tuesday, Thursday, and Friday at 3:05 p.m. and on Wednesdays at 4:05 p.m. for the Bible verse of the day. I'll be sharing a Bible verse and brief exhortation on the Word of God to give encouragement, explanation, and enlightenment to strengthen and inspire you as we both journey through these perilous waters of life. Isaiah 40 and 8 says, "The grass withereth, the flower fadeth, but the word of our God shall stand forever." 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
1: 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The church is located at 215 Grand Street, Danville. If you want to know the way, you're invited to Bible Way. And in the words of Apostle Lawrence G. Campbell,
5: "When you hear the Son, you hear the Father. And the Father said, you can't die now. You have too much to live for, and God is not through with you yet."

0: 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They will have available all type of clothing, and snacks will be provided. 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Also, they invite you out to their worship service, Sunday school at 9:45, Sunday morning worship, 11 a.m., midday prayer on Wednesdays at 12 noon, Bible study on Wednesday at 7 p.m., sweet hour of 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Walker. The New Beginnings Christian Ministry, located 801 Kemper Road in Danville, invites you out the last Saturday of each month at 9:30 a.m. Free breakfast is offered. The pastor is Jerome Coleman. These are the community events for this week. 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
1: Okay, these are the rules. Number one, all announcements must be either mailed, emailed, or delivered to our studios in person on or no later than 1 to 2 weeks on Monday prior to the date of the event. No exceptions. Number two, we will not take community bulletin announcements over the phone. No exceptions. Number three, any announcement received later than that will be omitted from the community bulletin. Number four, you must notify our studios no later than 12 noon on the Monday before the date of the event if there is a correction. It's your responsibility to provide us with the correct information. 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